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5: Lows level off around 70 tonight under partly cloudy skies. Winds out of the northeast around 5 miles an hour. Partly cloudy again tomorrow. Chance of thunderstorms. Highs around 91. I'm staff meteorologist Derek Height.
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11: Lows level off around 70 tonight under partly cloudy skies. Winds out of the northeast around 5 miles an hour. Partly cloudy again tomorrow. Chance of thunderstorms. Highs around 91. I'm staff meteorologist Derek Height.
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10: Lows level off around 70 tonight under partly cloudy skies. Winds out of the northeast around 5 miles an hour. Partly cloudy again tomorrow. Chance of thunderstorms. Highs around 91. I'm staff meteorologist Derek Height.
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8: Lows level off around 70 tonight under partly cloudy skies. Winds out of the northeast around 5 miles an hour. Partly cloudy again tomorrow. Chance of thunderstorms. Highs around 91. I'm staff meteorologist Derek Height.
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14: Lows level off around 70 tonight under partly cloudy skies. Winds out of the northeast around 5 miles an hour. Partly cloudy again tomorrow. Chance of thunderstorms. Highs around 91. I'm staff meteorologist Derek Height.
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8: Lows level off around 70 tonight under partly cloudy skies. Winds out of the northeast around 5 miles an hour. Partly cloudy again tomorrow. Chance of thunderstorms. Highs around 91. I'm staff meteorologist Derek Height.
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7: Partly cloudy overnight with a low of 70. Northeast winds around 5 miles an hour. A mix of clouds and sun Friday. Chance of thunderstorms. High temperatures reach up to 91. I'm staff meteorologist Derek Height.
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9: Partly cloudy overnight with a low of 70. Northeast winds around 5 miles an hour. A mix of clouds and sun Friday. Chance of thunderstorms. High temperatures reach up to 91. I'm staff meteorologist Derek Height.
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2: Partly cloudy overnight with a low of 70. Northeast winds around 5 miles an hour. A mix of clouds and sun Friday. Chance of thunderstorms. High temperatures reach up to 91. I'm staff meteorologist Derek Height.
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1: Partly cloudy overnight with a low of 70. Northeast winds around 5 miles an hour. A mix of clouds and sun Friday. Chance of thunderstorms. High temperatures reach up to 91. I'm staff meteorologist Derek Height.
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2: Partly cloudy overnight with a low of 70. Northeast winds around 5 miles an hour. A mix of clouds and sun Friday. Chance of thunderstorms. High temperatures reach up to 91. I'm staff meteorologist Derek Height.
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3: Partly cloudy overnight with a low of 70. Northeast winds around 5 miles an hour. A mix of clouds and sun Friday. Chance of thunderstorms. High temperatures reach up to 91. I'm staff meteorologist Derek Height.
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2: 70 overnight under partly cloudy skies. East winds around 5 miles an hour. Sunshine mixed with clouds at times again Friday. Chance of thunderstorms. High temperatures reach up to 90. I'm staff meteorologist Derek Height.
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2: 70 overnight under partly cloudy skies. East winds around 5 miles an hour. Sunshine mixed with clouds at times again Friday. Chance of thunderstorms. High temperatures reach up to 90. I'm staff meteorologist Derek Height.
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will fade eventually. 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
1: Friday, chance of thunderstorms, high temperatures reach up to 90. I'm staff meteorologist Derek Height.
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2: 70 overnight under partly cloudy skies. East winds around 5 miles an hour. Sunshine mixed with clouds at times again Friday. Chance of thunderstorms. High temperatures reach up to 90. I'm staff meteorologist Derek Height.
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2: A mix of clouds and sun today with a chance for storms. Daytime highs approaching 90. Southerly winds around 5 miles an hour. Slight chance for storms tonight, 72. I'm staff meteorologist Derek Hite.

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1: A mix of clouds and sun today with a chance for storms. Daytime highs approaching 90, southerly winds around 5 miles an hour. Slight chance for storms tonight, 72. I'm staff meteorologist Derek Height.
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1: Time highs approaching 90. Southerly winds around 5 miles an hour. Slight chance for storms tonight, 72. I'm staff meteorologist Derek Height.
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4: A mix of clouds and sun today with a chance for storms. Daytime highs approaching 90, southerly winds around 5 miles an hour. Slight chance for storms tonight, 72. I'm staff meteorologist Derek Height.
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1: If you love reading the fine print on all your online purchases and downloads,
2: yeah. Nobody does that. No.
1: Then you are absolutely going to hate this next segment.
2: Because
1: it's headlines only. Oh. Where we don't waste your time giving you details information. You don't want that.
3: No.
1: We just read you the headline and then immediately scroll down to the bottom of the page so you can hit agree and move on with your life.
3: I like it. Yeah. And then you can tell your friends all about the article you read that you didn't actually read.
1: Even that is too much work. Oh, let's just start with your first headline only. A comprehensive study has determined multivitamins do not actually help people live longer.
3: Oh my God, I just said this article to my mom. I'm not even lying.
1: I hope she didn't read any of it because no one wants to know any more information.
3: Oh,
1: just the headlines.
3: Yeah.
1: We're moving on. Next headline, a hiker in South Carolina found human remains in the woods and decided to drop them off at Goodwill.
3: Oh,
2: no.
1: Did the store actually put them on the shelves and sell them? Beats me.
3: Yeah.
1: You don't come here to learn. You come here for headlines and nothing more.
2: I keep forgetting this.
3: Yeah.
1: Next, a shocking survey found 59% of Americans without a 401k thought that they had one.
2: No way, how?
3: Wait, how many?
2: You have to
1: 59%.
3: Do we need to go check and make sure we actually have one?
4: Yeah, wait.
2: A minute. Do I have a retirement?
1: Even more shocking, 43% don't know what a 401k is. Those are real Americans who don't ask for specifics and clarifications.
2: Yeah. Like, this company's got a crazy long marathon to sign up for.
3: I don't know why we have to work till we're 85 here.
1: There's a reason the saying goes, happiness comes from the simple things, not from the minute details and minutiae, Brooke. It's headlines, and that's all we care about.
3: That's right. Knowledge is misery, Jeff.
1: But maybe the most important news of the year is encapsulated in this headline.
2: What's that, Jeff?
1: 7-Eleven now has cherry Slurpee flavored Twinkies.
3: I'm into it. That's one that you don't need more information.
4: No, you don't.
3: Like, you just said it all.
1: I actually wish we could learn more about that. I can't. Why? Because it's what?
3: Headlines only.
1: No, because it's time to get to the shock collar question of the day.
3: Jeff, I was really proud of us for
1: saying it together.
3: Do you
1: not know how this show works? Personally, I hope it's questions only with no answers.
2: Jake,
1: don't let us down.
5: The heat is scorching.
3: Oh.
5: The hunks are bronzing.
3: Yeah.
5: And the calendar is bursting with juice today as we celebrate both National Blueberry and Raspberry Day.
3: Oh,
1: I love a juicy calendar.
5: Not one, but two berry holidays on the same day.
3: It is berry extravaganza.
5: Be careful, because just like Violet Beauregard and Willy Wonka, these beautiful berries might lead to your undoing. As we try an antioxidant-packed famous celebrity berries edition of Plenty of 20.
1: It's unbearable.
5: Now listen up. I have a list of famous people with the name Barry somewhere in their name.
2: Okay.
5: It could be their first, their last, or somewhere in between.
2: Okay.
5: I'll give you a hint to which Barry that is, and you just have to guess it correctly to stay in the game.
3: Okay.
5: Let's start with the woman who drinks Berry Blast every night with her half-cooked Kraft mac and cheese. That's Alexis. Alexis, you are allowed no help from the rest of the room on this one.
3: Uh-oh.
4: Okay.
5: Your hint for Barry is Monsters Ball and X-Men.
3: Oh.
5: What famous Barry am I talking about?
2: We're giving the answer.
1: Oh, no.
4: Well, I was really hoping you'd give me the only one I know, so she's who I'm going to guess, even though it's not Drew Barrymore.
5: Drew Barrymore. It's not what he's looking for. He's looking for Halle Berry, the star of Monsters Ball, and she was Storm in X-Men.
3: Yeah,
2: she's so good in that movie.
5: You guys know how this works now?
2: Yeah.
5: Barry.
1: If we go through this like three more times, I might finally get
5: it. Okay.
3: I feel like you're going to bury me alive, get it? I'm not
2: going to
3: know the answer.
2: I'm about to be embarrassed.
3: Yeah.
5: All right, Brooke. It's your turn. Your hint, home run record holder.
2: No!
3: Barry Bonds.
2: Darn it!
5: There you go. Brooke got it. Barry Bonds.
1: Well,
2: would you have taken Daryl Strawberry?
5: I would not.
2: Darn it!
5: Famously did not hit a lot of home
1: runs. And
2: he didn't actually.
1: He did juice, which is kind of, there's a lot of berries in juice. I see what you did there, Jake.
5: Among other things.
1: Yes.
5: Body. We're over to Jose.
2: Okay, Jake.
5: Jose, your Barry hint is Charlie's Angels.
3: Oh,
2: I don't know. I'm doing the pose, if you guys can see.
5: Oh, yeah.
2: From your cars.
3: You don't know?
2: I don't know Charlie's
3: okay,
2: Angels.
3: I'm not going to give you
2: thing.
3: Any. Oh.
2: I'm just going to give a shout out to my favorite berry, and that's a cherry.
3: What?
2: Shout out to cherries.
5: I want to dig deeper into a cherry being a berry in your mind, but we don't have time.
2: I think it is. It contains a seed.
5: I don't know enough about seeds to disprove it.
3: All fruit contains a seed, Jose.
5: Fruit cherry is not what I was looking for.
2: You said the room early. Technically, bananas are berries.
3: Okay.
2: You know that?
3: Alexis already said the answer to this question.
5: It was Drew Barrymore in the Charlie's Angels remake in 2003, as well as Charlie's Angels 2 Full Throttle.
2: Darn it.
5: We're over to Jeff. And Jeff, if you get this wrong, Brooke's gonna win the berry game right away. So
3: I'm the berry king.
5: Keep us alive, Jeff. Your hint is legendary deep voice.
3: Oh,
5: what berry am I talking about?
2: Yes, I know, come on, Jeff. You know it.
6: Yeah, berry.
2: You have it.
6: Berry. Oh,
3: say it lower. You know it.
6: Berry.
3: Oh,
6: what is it?
3: Come on.
2: You really can't think of how low can
6: berry
2: Jeff go?
6: White?
3: No.
6: No.
3: Oh,
5: yes. Berry white.
3: No. I thought it was Manilow.
2: No.
3: Berry White.
6: Yeah, Berry White.
3: Yeah, yeah.
5: All right, we're back over to Brooke. Your hint is Copacabana.
3: Barry Manilow.
5: Okay, we're back to Jeffrey. Okay. Jeffrey, if you get this wrong, Brooke wins. Your hint is Johnny B. Good.
3: Oh.
5: What Barry am I talking about with the hint Johnny B. Good?
6: Johnny B. Good.
3: Yeah.
2: That's a good song.
6: Barry.
3: Berry.
6: I'm trying to, I feel like if Johnny, I sing it might come out.
3: Johnny be good.
2: Berry Bear.
3: Berry and the Heartbreakers.
5: Famously played in Back to the Future by Michael J. Fox's character.
6: Come on. I don't know it.
2: Oh, shout out to Cherries, Jeff.
6: Barry Sanders.
5: Barry Sanders is not what I was looking for. I was looking for Chuck Berry.
3: Chuck Berry.
5: It's your cousin Marvin. I got a new sound for you.
6: That's right.
3: Can you Brooke, twist and shout, too? Isn't that the same guy?
5: I'm not sure. I'm too focused on berries. Brooke, you've won the berry edition of Plenty of Plenty.
3: And we started to go down this road. I'm like, there are so many berries.
6: Brooke, you get to choose who gets shocked today, and they're going to be singing the famous Berry song, Closer, by the Chainsmokers.
3: Oh. I'm going to pick Jose because his answer was very embarrassing.
2: So, baby, pull me closer in the backseat of your Rover.
3: Sorry, I shocked you just because I hate that song so much.
4: It takes me back to frat parties.
3: So bad.
6: That's your shock collar straight. Question of the day. We got your phone tab coming up in just a few minutes.
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2: It's time for your phone tap.
5: All right.
2: And what do you get when you take a type A person who's a little bit rigid, a little uptight, and on top of that, they're unhappy because they got the wrong pizza delivered to them?
5: Oh no.
2: What you get is the perfect person to mess with, especially when you match them up with Jose and his outstanding energy. There it is.
5: This woman,
2: she literally can't even.
6: Oh, I'm going to make it all great, Jeff.
2: I'm sure it sounds like
5: it's going to be the definition of can't even.
2: You're going to hear it in your phone tap right after this.
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7: Hello.
8: Hi, good morning. Is this Audrey?
7: Yes. Who's calling?
8: Howdy ho there. How you doing? How you feeling? This is Kenny. I'm sorry. I'm being rude. This is Kenny. I'm the manager here at Crust Pizza.
7: What can I do for you?
8: I heard that we messed up a pizza order the other night from you, huh? Will you tell me about what happened?
7: Yeah, we were unhappy with our pizza.
8: Have a little flippy flop to it. Just sometimes, if you don't get that brown under the crust, you got the flop, the New York flop, as they call it. I call it the flippy flop, though, because it's funner. Flippy flop.
7: I mean, you're having a lot of fun with us, but I was really not happy about the pizza. We ordered a Super Meat Lovers, and it came with pineapple and avocado and tofu on a pizza.
8: Sounds kind of delicious, but not for everyone, right? Apparently.
7: No, not for us.
8: Well, I absolutely feel terrible about that. And by the way, if you have any left over, why don't you leave it out back? I'll come pick some up. That sounds like a good combo.
7: I'm not joking. We threw it out. It wasn't a good pizza.
8: Oh.
7: It wasn't what we wanted.
8: You know what? It's official. We made a little fiddly-foo. A little bit of a piddle.
7: A fiddly-foo? Like,
8: don't say
7: not very professional.
8: Don't say it too many times. You're going to put that out in the universe. You're going to manifest a fiddly-foo. It's a bad thing.
7: Can you just talk like a professional?

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1: Paul is not making it any better. I don't know what you're doing.
2: Okay, look, we're just going to skip all of that then. Okay, let's get to the pizza. Let's get you to the fun stuff. I'm getting you a free one. It's official. Hey, celebrate free pizza. Come on.
1: What are you
2: doing? Bum, bum, bum, bum.
1: Look, I don't want to talk to you anymore. Yeah. If you just want to send the free pizza, that's good, but your energy is throwing me off.
2: Okay, you're right. Look, here's your options. This week's special is a sweet and savory surprise. Ooh, it's filled with peanut butter and gummy bears. Oh my God, my favorite midnight snack.
1: That sounds so gross.
2: We're going to send that over right away. It's also stuffed crust.
1: Absolutely not. Sir, I want this phone call to end more than I wanted the birth of my children.
2: Wait, hold on.
1: Can I just have a normal pizza?
2: I just heard that there's kiddos in the building, okay? And I know they're going to love the Nutty Jammer.
1: No.
2: Peanut butter and jelly pizza.
1: Why I got the weird pizza the other night? Is this all you guys do? Because you used to be my favorite place.
2: Actually, I am the new owner. I just took over a week ago. Surprise! How you liking it?
1: I hate it, and you've just lost us as a customer.
3: Hey, well, what if I said I'm going to send 2 free pizzas?
1: Oh, my God.
2: What if I send you 2 avocado tofu pizzas?
1: That's the freaking pizza I threw out the other night. Are you not listening to me?
2: My diddly dumb brain, a dodo bird. I'm the dodo bird. Anyway, listen.
1: Hey, look, whatever medication you forgot to take this morning, you need to get back on it.
2: The only medication I need is our Mystery Madness pizza, which I'm going to send directly to you. It is a mystery. I don't even know what's inside. We just pack it and ship it. It could just be the box.
1: Good Lord, where is the off button on you?
2: Wait, I have an off button? Let me look in my armpit real quick. No, it's not there. Maybe it's in my pants. No. Are we still talking about your pizza?
1: You need to get out of the pizza business. You're bad at this.
2: Joke's on you, because I'm actually in the radio business doing a prank call on you right now. Bing bong.
1: What?
2: You got pranked.
1: What now?
2: Yeah. My real name's Jose from the radio show Brooke and Jeffrey in the Morning. This is a phone tap.
1: Oh, my God.
2: It was your husband, Ray. He set you up for this.
1: Are you kidding me?
2: He said they got your pizza wrong. You were super mad all night, and so he told us to mess with you.
1: Oh, my God.
2: You really got avocado on a pizza? I want to try.
1: No, you don't. It was the worst pizza. It was so bad.
2: Well, hopefully it shows up in the Mystery Madness box. One guy got a mayo pizza. It was just mayonnaise.
1: Oh, my God. Now I'm never eating again. Oh.
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4: A mix of clouds and sun today with a chance for storms. Daytime highs approaching 90. Southerly winds around 5 miles an hour. Slight chance for storms tonight, 72. I'm staff meteorologist Derek Height.
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6: I never thought of this till recently, but My job here feels a lot like a reality TV show casting producer.
7: Oh, really?
8: Because I can probably see that. Yeah.
6: After every weekend, I go through all of our voicemails.
8: Right.
6: Or, as I like to call them, audition tapes.
7: And they are kind of.
6: Just like on Love Island or MILF Manor, I'm looking for 3 traits to put on our show for the next segment.
8: Okay, give it to us.
6: Number 1, polite and respectful.
8: What? Okay. We don't want that.
6: Number 2, not in it for just the money.
8: Okay, we don't have any money.
6: And number 3, saving themselves for marriage.
8: All right. Whoa. That is nice. Have you found one yet? Because I don't know that you're going to find one on this
6: not
8: show.
6: A one. Didn't find a single one that fit the criteria.
7: That makes sense.
6: We just got a bunch of stage 5 clingers and drunks slurring through their adult braces.
8: Ah, there you go.
6: So you know what? It didn't go the way I wanted, and in honor of Brooke's hero, Bill O'Reilly.
9: We'll do it live!
8: What?
9: Yeah! I'll write it and we'll do it live.
6: Forget it. Another train wreck edition of the Loser Line is coming up right after this.
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1: Hey, girl, what's up with you?
2: Wait a minute, is this the right number?
3: It's the Loser Line.
1: Come on, just call me back.
4: If you haven't heard the Loser Line before, it works like this. Let's say someone approaches you while you're out at the club and uses this charming pickup line on you.
5: Hi, pardon, I think that you owe me money.
6: Oh, what? Why?
5: Because you've been living in my heart and have not paid rent in 1 year. So please.
7: I thought for sure you'd say pants instead of heart. That's so nice.
4: Whatever you do, resist the urge to tell them that was the worst pickup line you've heard in the last decade. Instead, tell them that just like Brooke's uncle, he is smooth with his words and soft with his touch. And that's when you give him the number to the Loser Line, so hopefully he leaves you an awkward voicemail that we can play on the air. Voicemails like this one.
8: Next message.
9: Hey, Kaya. It's me. We met the other day, and I just wanted to leave a message and welcome you into town again. You don't really see women as quite as exotic looking as you around this place, and I thought you might be feeling a little homesick, you know, for Hawaii, so I thought I'd give you a little taste of home. Mele Kaliki Maka is the thing to say on a bright Hawaiian Christmas day. That's the island greeting that we send to you from the land where palm trees sway. I hope that gave you a little taste of home. Call me and we'll kill a pig together. Maybe I'll lay ya. Mahalo.
8: Next message.
4: These are the people that need to be banned from the islands forever.
6: Yeah. Oh, man.
7: How can you just, like, he's a culture murderer. Yeah. Is what he is. Like, it was already bad, all the stereotypes, but then the singing.
6: Yeah.
7: I mean, if you're going to do it, at least be a good singer.
4: And coming from us, that's really bad.
6: Yeah.
4: Yikes.
8: Next message.
10: I'm calling to work out a very special, let's call it an arrangement with you. My boyfriend says, it sounds silly, but my boyfriend says that a girl like me should never be seen in the same car for more than 3 months, which at first I thought was like silly, but it kind of makes perfect sense because I mean, it's like rewearing an outfit kind of, you know? So basically I want your BMW and I know you said you didn't want to sell it, but I think you can agree everything has a price and I'm worth it. And just don't keep me waiting. This Lexus I'm in will start making me look bad if I'm in it one more week, because now that's in my head and I'm just like, that is embarrassing. Like, people are going to be wondering why I'm still in the same car.
8: Next message.
6: Yeah. Oh, man.
4: This is why Alexis crashes her car every 3 months.
6: Oh, now
7: it's out of style.
4: Yes. There you go.
7: Yeah. Just sad because she's wearing the same gray sweater that she's worn.
11: Hey!
7: For...
11: No. I only one or the other, but close the car. Yeah. But
4: speaking of cars, though, make sure you drive on over to the Brooke and Jeffrey TikTok page, because we got so much content on there. Second date reactions, what's on your mind clips, and your favorite Loser Line of the week every single week.
7: I can't wait till the show fails and you're doing used car sales commercials. I think you've got a talent for it.
4: And by the way, while you're on there, Alexis only responds to the thirsty guy comments.
7: Type away.
4: Now, back to the Loser Line.
7: Gross.
8: Next message.
12: Hey, Vanessa. It's me, from Instagram. Hey, listen, I was super shocked to get your number in my DM so fast. When I messaged you, I didn't expect you to be so aggressive like that, but I mean, I'm so here for it. Okay, so I saw in your bio that I guess you're in the top 4% of OnlyFans, and that is really impressive. I mean, I'm not surprised because you're hot as hell, but we have something in common, actually. I was in the top 8% of Call of Duty players last year. I mean, I'm not trying to brag, but it's true. I did that. Not this year, though, because, man, I don't know. These new maps and, like, these new kids that are playing now, I feel like they're all hacking and cheating and stuff. And, I mean, what am I supposed to do? They've all got aimbots installed, and I can't compete with that. Of course they're going to have better scores than me. It's getting ridiculous. I don't know. Anyway, the point is that I've got really good thumb-eye coordination. if you follow my meaning.
7: No.
8: Next message.
6: Not really.
4: Why does everything sound weird when you add "if you know what I mean" at the very end?
7: And why isn't it hand-eye coordination?
6: Nobody, thumbs in the controller.
7: Thumbs
6: are better than his hands.
7: I don't know. I feel like this is your language, Jose.
4: Yeah. Jose's really
7: on both
4: with
7: sides. Like, you are an expert in that man's world.
6: Yeah. If he's top 8%, we're lucky he's on the loser. Okay. He's like the celebrity in the gaming world.
7: Wow. Okay. If you say so.
4: Win for Jose.
8: Next message.
0: Hey, Sandy. I just wanted to thank you for talking to me about my throat. I still can't seem to talk. It means a lot coming from a karaoke pro like you that uses her voice a lot. You told me to call you, so here I am taking her advice. I got a cup with a teaspoon of honey and sugar, and I've boiled some water. You said to drink it as hot as I can take it.
7: Oh.
0: So here it goes.
6: Oh, no.
0: Oh, God, that is hot. Oh, son of a... Oh, why would you do that to me? Wait, I'm actually talking. Oh, cool, it worked.
8: Next message.
7: Oh, hey,
6: it worked. Sounded great.
7: What?
4: The guy who doesn't realize that boiling water is going to be hot when you drink it.
7: But it worked.
6: It's
7: probably because he was concentrating more on the blisters that were forming inside his mouth than the actual sore throat.
4: Come back to him a minute later, see how he feels about it.
6: Next time any of us lose our voices, we know exactly what to do.
7: Yeah.
4: Boiling hot water TikTok challenge.
7: Yeah. You try it first, Jose.
6: Yeah.
4: Ever listen to Loser Line regularly at this time every week, and make sure you subscribe to the Brooke and Jeffrey YouTube channel where you can listen to every Loser Line.
6: Boiling water,
4: quick! It's Brooke and Jeffrey in the morning.
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2: It's the radio segment that's launching a new cosmetic line for people who enjoy being uncomfortable. It's called Insta-Rash.
3: Oh, God.
4: I wish I was itchy.
2: Why wait to chafe when you can just apply this lotion and immediately make your skin red and bumpy? So get your rash on with Laser Stories, the segment where we read weird news stories around the globe just like everyone else does, except we've got a laser. Those other eczema mamas just don't. This first Laser Story is out of Tennessee. A 26-year-old man broke into a Walmart the other night.
3: Uh-oh.
2: And when I say broke in, I use that term loosely.
3: Why? Because it was already open?
2: Well, he did break a window, but there were still a few employees inside who just stopped and stared at him.
5: Ain't nobody got time for that.
3: They're just like, really?
6: Not again.
3: Yeah.
2: One employee yelled, sorry, we're closed.
3: And that's such a chill response.
2: Another told him, next time maybe try the front door because it's still open.
3: Yeah, that's embarrassing for that guy.
2: Yeah. But witnesses say they don't think the man heard any of that, and instead watched him go on a 5-minute rampage, damaging merchandise while they called police.
3: I like how nobody from the store evacuated. They're all just chilling.
6: Yeah. They're so comfortable with it.
7: He's like a child. Let him just get out of his system.
2: Uh-huh. Yeah, if you film it, could go viral.
3: That's true.
7: Now we're talking clicks.
2: Get you some traction. When the cops finally showed up, they couldn't locate him at first, but eventually found him naked and lying on a pallet of dog food trying to sleep.
3: I see. That checks out.
2: Yeah. When officers woke him, he bolted for the clothing section.
3: Oh, yeah, how embarrassing. Yeah. My pants aren't on.
2: Maybe to find something more presentable for his mugshot.
3: Exactly.
2: Either way, the guy was cuffed and charged with disorderly conduct, public intoxication, and vandalism, among other things.
3: Do you think the officers are like, ugh, not another naked guy?
2: Or maybe they're really into it. Like,
7: oh, yeah. It's like, oh my God, another naked guy. Yeah. Let's go.
2: As for Walmart, they didn't officially comment, but yes, they are still planning on selling the dog food.
3: Dogs don't care.
7: They're just going to sniff it a little extra.
3: Yeah.
7: Now.
3: They like butt.
2: This next Laser Story is out of Cell Phone City.
3: Ooh.
2: A huge new survey asked the question, how many group chats are you in?
3: Too many.
7: I'm in so many. And like 5 of them are all the same people. Like Amsterdam group, and then fantasy football.
3: That's pretty fun. Mine are all carpools on how and where to get my children.
7: Oh, yeah. I'm talking sports with my buddies. Yeah.
2: Well, you're not going to believe this, but the most popular answer was 0.
8: Wait a minute. Wait a minute.
7: Is that possible?
2: That's right.
3: Did they ask people who didn't know what a group chat was?
2: No. 35% of people who were asked the question say they have no group chats going.
3: Oh.
6: I think this is like Jeff, who just doesn't know he's in one and doesn't reply, maybe?
2: I'm just thinking, what a peaceful, notification-free life they must be living right now.
7: Jeez.
2: After that, it seems like the 2 to 3 group chats mark is the sweet spot.
3: Mm.
2: But here are the best stats. 1% have over 20 group chats currently going all at once.
9: No. Oh, my God!
3: That means they started them all, and they're the annoying person.
7: Yeah, that's also true. I did start a few of these.
2: And then, of course, 7% responded with, I don't know.
7: Oh, dang it! Get them in a group chat together.
2: Why is that even on the survey? Why are they participating in this?
3: Because I don't know how many group chats I have. What do you want me to do?
2: Look it up before you answer.
3: Why would I go back and do that?
2: Be in the survey to be like, I don't know?
3: Because I thought it was a group chat.
2: Oh, my God.
3: I was trying to respond.
2: And what do you do when your group chat explodes with hundreds of unread messages all of a sudden? What's your move?
3: Delete.
6: Don't.
2: 28% say they will read every single one.
3: What?
2: 27% skim just to get the general idea. 7% ignore the entire thing. That's what I do. And 1% ask AI to summarize.
7: I was going to say that. It's the best thing ever.
2: I didn't know you could do that.
7: Yeah, I swear. And I saw it pop up once and I tried it and it's literally like, Ricky can't stop talking about how bad the catcher is.
3: Oh.
7: Colin brings up that our pitching sucks.
3: I'm glad we're ruining the environment and the world for this type of stuff. Yeah, it's so useful.
2: Well, as for this guy, he got kicked out of the only group chat that he was a part of.
7: Oh.
2: And his last message said, any size 10s in here?
3: Oh,
2: I'm not picky. I just like my relationships with a little more traction, if you know what I mean.
3: That's a weird thing to put in the group chat.
2: That's why he's out now. Yeah. And that means Laser Stories has come to an end for the day. We'll do it again same time on Monday.
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2: A 77-year-old woman has gone viral because of the bizarre item she found inside her mailbox.
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1: Sad news out of nursery land today. Reports are coming in that the mouse who ran up the clock...
2: What happened?
1: ...bit the wires behind it.
3: Oh no.
1: And got...
4: Woo! TikTok click shock!
1: So sad. It's TikTok click shock, where we discuss the biggest TikTok videos from the past week. 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
3: Someone check on the three blind mice, by the way.
2: Definitely. I say set a rat trap.
1: But this first one comes out of South Florida. Nancy Dellostrito,
2: Who
1: almost turns 80 years old, just opened her mailbox to find her new license plate just been sent to her.
2: Dude, my mom is so stoked about her new license plates.
3: Do you guys do custom ones?
2: No, but she just is like, they have the original design of our state, and I really like it.
1: I don't think your mom's license plate is going to be quite as shocking as this one. I'm going to show my host the picture of it. But the license plate reads SQZ.
3: Look at it.
1: A55.
5: Brooke's mom would still like it.
2: It looks like squeeze.
1: It looks squeeze backside.
2: Squeeze butt.
1: And the funny part is, in between the two words, there's two big juicy oranges. Just like on every Florida license plate.
2: Nancy here looks thrilled. She's got a big smile on her face.
3: Funniest mistake.
1: Well, the funniest part is, it turns out it was just a wild coincidence.
3: Yeah.
5: What?
3: Yeah.
5: She didn't ask for that?
1: It's not a personalized plate.
2: Somebody wanted that and is pissed that she got it instead.
1: When Nancy first saw it, she was furious.
2: She
1: went ballistic, thinking, how could that pass inspection? But the plate became a big topic of conversation at her retirement community, where opinions were definitely split. And then someone uploaded a video of her talking about it on TikTok, and it went viral immediately.
3: Amazing.
1: So here she is.
6: I looked at it and I said, I don't think so. I don't think a woman that lives in a senior community that's going to be 77 years old next month will be driving around with what this plate has to say. I'm kind of resigning to it. I figured maybe it was just destined to be on my car. I can handle it if I get a few honks here and there. Actually, being over 70, I might like a few honks.
2: As you came around full circle. So, squeeze it, girl. Squeeze it.
1: As you heard, I rate it first, but after a while, she really started to kind of get attached to it.
2: Not even attached. She's starting to enjoy it.
1: But the top comment online was, Nancy's about to become super popular with the men in that retirement community. So that was a TikTok click shock. You're next.
4: Woo! TikTok click shock!
1: It's from a young woman in Texas named Asha, who was watching a stripper pole tutorial on her TV. And thankfully, she was recording when she attempted the maneuver on her homemade living room pole. And that's when the top part slipped on the ceiling, hit a fire sprinkler, and flooded the entire room. And since she was recording it, we do have the audio, which currently stands at 5 million views and counting. But here it is.
7: So keep leaning away from the pole, looking at that top wrist, and you can readjust the hand.
2: That is so much water.
1: It's a ton.
2: That is so much water.
1: It's not like a sprinkle. It's a huge gush. She broke the sprinkler head.
2: It's like the commercial sprinkler system.
1: Yeah. Right. Now, first off, I will say she got so many "she made it rain" jokes.
2: I can't even
1: count them.
2: I mean,
5: classic.
1: As for Asha, though, she went into shock and was completely stunned. Her main concern was not for the people in the apartment below her, but for her dog.
2: That's valid. But what do you do? It's not even like you could put a bucket under that. That was too much water.
3: Seriously, yeah.
1: She managed to pick up her panicked pup and made it outside just as fire trucks were rolling in. In the end, things were not good for her or for the people in the unit directly below her. Both will have to temporarily move out while they try to fix the thousands of dollars she did in damages to the building.
3: And it's on video, so is that covered by insurance? Stripper poles?
2: That is the most unsexy pole dance I've ever heard of.
1: But Asha says she's not going to stop practicing pole dancing because it takes some real skill. She's just going to try to be more careful next time on where she puts her pole.
3: Also, ironically, usually when you're watching strippers, firefighters are part of it. Like this. So maybe she's just trying to get used to the career.
1: So close to being a really, really great video. But that was a TikTok click shock. And your final...
4: Woo! TikTok click shock!
1: ...is from a very musical dad who's gone viral after posting a song with the caption... Why use AI when my own toddler can generate just as creative lyrics?
2: There we go. Let's go. They make just as much sense, too. Yeah.
1: And he plays all the instruments in what you're about to hear, and he sings the lyrics, too, exactly how his toddler told him.
3: Is this
1: to.
3: The That's guy right. I told you about, Jeff? Maybe. Let's listen.
2: Jeff wasn't paying attention to whatever you told him, so
1: you showed
2: he can't
1: me so
2: answer
1: many
2: that.
3: That is true.
1: I'm just going to read a few of the lyrics before you hear the actual song.
3: Okay.
1: So it goes... There was a little man. Mm-hmm. He was a tall, tall, tall, really tall, tall little man.
2: Yes.
1: Oh, yeah. Oh, and yeah. He drived a rainbow car.
3: Mm-hmm. Yeah.
1: He goed to a castle because he lived inside of there. Mm-hmm. And guess what? He was a prince.
2: No.
1: And he drived and he just drived and drived to the grocery store so he could buy his mommy something gluten-free.
2: Aww, way to be a just thoughtful prince.
1: Yes. So, yeah, I think you get the idea. Yes. So here he is singing the now viral toddler-written song. So good.

0: Yeah, the queen's allergic to gluten. I liked that.
1: Got it.
0: Dude, he's going to make so much money on Spotify. Like, yeah, honestly,
2: he has a lot of songs.
0: There are so many weird kid songs.
3: That song is on Spotify right now with a picture of a cartoon rainbow car.
0: There it
3: as
0: is.
3: The image. It's getting tons of downloads. Meanwhile, the video is at 2 million views. Woo! And the top comment got 17,000 likes. It was a quote from the actual song.
0: Yeah.
3: Everything all falls down, but he picked it up. Should be our mantra for life. I'm not even kidding.
2: Oh, yeah.
0: So, Jeff, what kid do you want to write your next song of the week?
1: Exactly, yeah.
3: Maybe,
0: I mean,
3: maybe
0: we want to finally go viral.
3: Maybe get Alder to write a song for us.
0: Hey. No, he's getting too old. I mean, he's in third grade.
3: Oh, okay. Alexis, time to pop out a kid and make it write music.
1: No, thanks. Yours are better.
3: Those were your...
1: Woo! TikTok click shot!
3: Stories for the week. We got your phone tab coming up right after this.
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1: Today, we call a soon-to-be father whose wife is having a baby shower this weekend.
2: Aww. Aww, cute.
1: But just because he's married and his baby is on the way doesn't mean other women at the party can't flirt with him a little, right?
3: What?
4: No.
1: I mean, he is a catch.
4: I mean,
1: that's why, in our opinion, Brooke has the green light to call this taken man to shoot her shot.
4: I love dads.
1: Yeah. Oh, yeah. Things could get awkward in your phone tap right now.
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5: Hello.
4: Hey, Connor.
5: Hey. Who's this?
4: This is Deborah. You don't know me, but I'm your wife, Sadie's friend. And you know what she didn't tell me?
5: What's that?
4: She didn't tell me you had such a manly voice. Oh my God, she's holding out on me. So funny. So anyway, I'm just calling for a congratulations, and I'm going to be at Sadie's baby shower this weekend.
5: Oh,
4: so fun.
5: Yeah, great. Yeah, I'm sure she's looking forward to having you there.
4: Oh, I'm blushing. Oh God. Whew. Let me get my head straight.
5: Yeah, is everything okay there?
4: You're asking if I'm okay? Oh, chivalrous too. No wonder she snapped you up.
5: Okay.
4: Oh, so I just was going to see if you could help me come up with like an extra special baby gift.
5: Oh, yeah, that's actually very nice of you.
4: Oh my God. Stop with the compliments. Sadie told me you're like awesome, but I didn't know you were like the perfect man.
5: Well, I mean, you know, I'm hardly that, but. Thank you.
4: And humble, stop. Just stop. You have to have a brother. Do you have a brother, maybe?
5: I do not have a brother. Sorry.
4: I'm just kidding. I am married, unfortunately.
5: Ugh. Okay, don't say that.
4: Oh, you don't want me to say that I'm married? That's all Sadie, you said that.
5: No, that's not what I meant.
4: Oh, we'll just keep it a little inside joke there.
5: Okay, all right.
4: I love that.
5: What about this special gift you...
4: Yes, exactly. Okay, so I was thinking of buying one of those like his and hers t-shirts for you and Sadie, but judging from your photos, your muscles are probably way too big. Oh. I mean, I doubt the shirt would even fit you.
5: Okay, that's very flattering, but seriously.
4: You think they're too big?
5: No, like, I'll just...
4: It could be really cute. It could say daddy, or even better, it could say zaddy.
5: Zaddy? I'm not up on the current lingo, but...
4: Are you going to be at the shower? Oh my God, you're so funny. You don't know what a zaddy is.
5: I will just be dropping her off and picking up presents afterwards. So,
4: okay.
5: No, sorry. We
4: so that's
5: will not...
4: a yes. No. I like that. You know, you kind of got this, like, Pedro Pascal pushing a stroller thing happening.
5: I don't even know who that is, so... Anything else I can help you with?
4: I do have one more question, but, it's a little embarrassing, and especially because we haven't met. I mean, I thought about waiting until you,

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1: You could give me a baby.
2: Okay, well, this phone call needs to end now.
1: Did you say okay? Thank you for calling. Okay.
2: No, I didn't say okay. This is so completely inappropriate.
1: I'm like freaking out, like as if Sadie even cares. Sadie does not care. I already talked to her about this.
2: No, you absolutely didn't, because she would have told me.
1: Oh, I did. And she was so into the idea.
2: Of what? Giving you a baby? No, that's not how this works. I'm not a baby factory.
1: Oh my God.
2: What's wrong with you?
1: No, she totally said that you would give me a baby as soon as I was done doing this prank phone call.
2: This what?
1: This prank phone call.
2: Oh, my God.
1: Because this is actually Brooke from the radio show Brooke and Jeffrey in the Morning.
2: Oh, okay.
1: Your wife, Sadie, just wanted to say that she's so excited.
2: Well, I didn't know she was this excited.
1: Yeah. Wow. I mean, apparently you make good babies. So, and this one hasn't even come out yet, and she's thrilled. And, you know, I'm going to be honest. She sent a couple pictures, and I don't think you would fit into that T-shirt.
2: Well, now I know you're making it up, because when you first said it, I was like, that's not true at all.
3: Unwind. You're on the coast. Lake life. 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
3: A mix of clouds and sun today with a chance for storms. Daytime highs approaching 90. Southerly winds around 5 miles an hour. Slight chance for storms tonight, 72. I'm staff meteorologist Derek Height.

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1: If you met a beautiful woman who was successful,
2: okay,
1: intriguing,
2: cool,
1: other good words,
2: mm-hmm, okay,
1: and at one point she actually showed interest in meeting you, how far would you go to win her over?
3: Oh, man.
1: Because whatever you have in your mind right now, I promise it's not as extreme as what happened with one of our listeners today.
2: Uh-oh.
3: Really?
1: At the end of this, you may be calling him the most desperate man you've ever heard.
3: Oh, no.
1: But I prefer to call him Mr. Whatever It Takes.
2: Okay, Jeff, that's right? A spin. Let's go.
1: We'll see what you call him in your brand new second date update next.
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1: In the 80s and 90s, persistence won the dating game.
2: Yeah.
1: A young man standing outside your bedroom window, holding up a boombox in the rain while playing your favorite song.
3: Yeah.
1: That got the girl.
2: Yes.
1: In today's day and age, he gets a taser from both the front and the back for that type of move.
2: Seriously.
1: So can you be persistent without being creepy?
2: No.
3: Well, can you respect boundaries?
2: Yes.
1: I don't know. It's the fine line our listener Noah, though, had to walk.
3: Uh-oh.
1: And now even he's not getting a call back. So let's
3: Uh-oh.
1: Find out more about it.
2: Uh-oh.
1: Noah, welcome to the show.
4: Thanks, guys.
3: Oh, Noah, if persistence is the issue here, we should not be on the phone with you. We are only going to make matters worse.
2: We're part of
3: his
2: persistence.
3: Do you see what I'm saying?
1: Yeah. Maybe, but let's find out how persistent and what he means by that. Like, tell us who you met and how that happened.
4: Yeah, so I met this really beautiful girl off of Raya. Her name's Brandy.
3: Oh, wait, isn't Raya, remind me, Alexis, Raya's the one where you have to be, you don't have to be a celebrity, you just have to be someone who's qualified enough.
1: If you don't know about Raya, you don't deserve to know about
3: it,
1: Raya.
3: It, like, used to, but now it's like, it's
4: now it's open to everyone. The floodgates have opened on Raya.
3: Yeah. They didn't make enough money on single
5: swords. I saw like two people from my high school.
1: Yeah, I mean, it's all gone to hell. So go ahead. Tell us more about this wonderful woman. You said Brandy was her name?
4: Yeah, her name's Brandy. And it took me like 2 months to get a date with her. Like,
3: whoa.
4: We would chat on the app like every day. And she's busy. She says she's like in and out of town for business. And then finally, she says, okay, you've asked me out like 30 times now or whatever. And she agreed to a date.
3: Okay.
2: Hey.
3: So that's the persistence that paid off.
4: Yes.
3: You were just patient on the apps. You didn't give up.
4: Exactly.
3: Okay.
5: Okay.
1: See, Alexis, not creepy. You wear them down till they have no choice but to say yes.
5: Well, when you say it like that.
4: Look, you could have blocked me at any time or like unmatched.
1: Oh, but
3: true.
1: She didn't.
3: There you go. She didn't.
1: She agreed to meet up with you. So what did you guys do?
4: So I booked a really nice restaurant for dinner and we met there and she shows up and looks incredible.
3: How are you feeling in that moment? Because this is like 2 months of buildup to this.
4: Yeah. Mm-hmm. In that moment, I was like, oh, wow, I've really scored.
3: Aw.
2: Good.
3: That's cute.
2: Nice.
1: So the date's already off to a good start.
3: Yes.
1: What about aside from her like physical beauty, what was your connection like?
4: I thought it was pretty strong. I mean, there were definitely some good and some not so good parts of the date. Like, okay, so she's a dreamer like me. Like,
1: she's a dreamer, not so good. Yikes.
4: No. Like, for me, like, you know, I want a water view. I want big ceilings. I want big closets. Like,
3: oh, you're dreaming about your dream house.
4: Yeah.
3: A physical thing that
1: came up on your date?
4: Yeah. But then,
2: that'd be fun to talk about.
4: Yeah, it was fun. But then the not so good was like, she seemed distracted. Like she was checking her phone a lot. And like, I think it's probably because her business has been going really well lately. That's why she's like in and out of town. So she like said she acquires fashion merchandising or something like that. I don't really know. But
3: it does sound like one of those jobs that you're like, cool, that sounds amazing. I have no questions
4: because
3: I don't fully understand what it is.
4: Yeah. So you're a drug dealer. No, I'm kidding.
3: Yeah.
1: Okay. Whatever, I mean, sure.
3: It sounds like, I mean, in the 2 months leading up to this date, she was in and out of town for work. She may be one of those people that are just literally on the job 24/7.
2: Yeah, like those people at Disneyland that are still making deals on their phone because they have to.
4: Totally. But yeah, like I tried asking a lot of questions about her, you know, and the date ended with a hug and she grabbed an Uber and, you know, but now she doesn't respond to texts. So like, I don't know. I mean, it took 2 months for me to like finally get a date with her, and now I want to know what she actually thought.
2: It's weird because nothing stands out. Like, this could be a good or a bad date. Like, it sounds like a normal, typical, there were good things, there were bad things, and then she left.
3: Have you waited a week for her response? Because that seems like that was the...
5: That was the
1: 5 to 7 business days between text messages.
2: Yeah.
4: I didn't wait a week, but I waited, like, 2 days.
3: Oh, it's only been 2 days since your date.
4: No. Now it's been a week.
2: Oh, that's why
3: I see. 2 days to text her, and now you have.
4: Yeah.
2: 2 days is perfect. That's not a bad timeline.
3: Did you ever talk about future on your date? I mean, you were talking about dreams. Did any of them include both of you?
1: Like marriage? Is that what you mean, Brooke?
3: No. I mean, like, what you're doing on your next date.
2: Or what are you looking for on Raya?
1: On a honeymoon sort of situation.
3: Sure.
4: I think we're both interested in, like, a relationship. That's the sense that I got. But, like, we didn't get, like, really specific about it.
3: Okay.
2: All right. But if that's the sense you got, it's... You don't have to spell everything out on date one.
4: Right.
1: But if you are planning a dream home together, that does feel like you're planning for the future.
2: I mean, you are thinking about your down payment.
1: Yeah.
2: Right?
3: Maybe she was upset at the number of bathrooms you had planned. Yeah. You know?
5: Maybe you weren't dreaming big enough.
4: Mm-hmm. Oh, I mean, yeah, we did talk about closets.
3: Okay, well, I hope you didn't say you wanted to share one.
4: Yeah. No, well, I'm not.
1: Alexis, I'm curious to hear your take. What do you think about the date that he just described?
5: I don't know. I mean, she's out of town a lot. Raya is like mostly DJs that live all over the world. Yeah. Maybe she's out traveling with
1: them. Did that ever cross your mind?
2: Wait, is this Paris Hilton?
3: Yeah.
4: Yeah, maybe she's a DJ. I don't know.
5: I think that
2: she's on Raya.
5: I meant there's whatever.
3: She meant Alexis meant she's dating DJs.
5: Yeah.
4: Oh, maybe.
1: Well, we'll figure it out. If she answers the phone, we're going to call this wonderful woman, Brandy.
3: Oh, my gosh. We can't take very much time. She sounds very busy.
1: Yeah.
2: Let's hope she answers.
1: We'll just see which DJ she's been dating when we come back and do your second date update right after this.
4: Thank you.
1: Hold on.
0: The Lakeshore's perfect music blend.
6: 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We are The Killers.
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1: Getting a new passport usually takes 4 to 6 weeks.
2: Yeah.
3: Yeah, it's a process.
1: Closing on a house, around 30 to 40 days. Mm. But getting one date with a girl named Brandy off Raya took our listener 2 full months.
2: That's right.
1: Before she finally caved and agreed to go out to dinner.
3: Dang, harder than closing a house.
2: Yeah. Yep.
1: And after all that effort, Noah is now not getting a call back. Mm. Waited an entire week and has finally come to us seeking help.
2: Which, I mean, in that timeline, it feels impatient.
1: Yeah, compared to the 2 month situation.
3: Yeah, dude, wait a year.
2: Yeah.
3: Call us.
1: But before we do call, Brooke, what is your take? What do you think about this whole situation?
2: I mean, I know you say that she's interested in a relationship. It just sounds like she doesn't have time. You know, honestly, like she's trying to make it happen, but her career is really important.
3: She may even say that and think she's ready for a relationship.
2: Yeah,
3: she's
2: maybe not. You know, it's hard to have it all.
1: What do you think about getting her to quit her career, Noah? How do you feel?
3: That's not the real question.
2: That was a joke.
4: Don't have to answer that.
3: He's trying to think about
1: it. Well, if her problem's the job, then, you know.
5: I mean, I'm open to asking that.
2: No.
3: Do not ask her that.
2: She sounds highly successful. I think the solution is you quit your job and just follow her around.
3: You gotta fit in with her life.
2: Yeah.
5: Well, I mean, I don't even know if she likes me because I'm not getting a call. So I don't know about that yet.
4: Don't quit yet.
1: Yeah. Is that really important that she likes you if she's super rich and successful?
5: Yes.
1: Okay. Well,
5: I have some self-respect.
1: Sure. Sure.
3: Look at most celebrity rich people. They don't like each other.
1: That's what I figured.
3: It's a transaction.
1: Hey, if you're into it for like the actual connection, good for you, man. Let's try and make this happen. We'll see if Brandy even answers, but I'm going to dial her number right now. Here we go.
6: Hello?
1: Hey, is this Brandy?
6: This is Brandy.
1: Hey, Brandy, thank you so much for answering. We hear you're a very busy woman and we don't want to waste your time. But we are a radio show called Brooke and Jeffrey in the Morning.
6: Okay.
2: Yeah, welcome to the show.
6: Why are you calling?
1: We're doing something called a second date update.
2: Yeah, we're not here for the Brandy TED Talk, Jeff.
3: Although, wait, this is the Brandy? Like the owner of Brandy the Liquor? Wow.
1: Sorry, we're not even 100% sure what you do, Brandy. If it's something in fashion, but...
6: Yeah, I'm not really sure how that plays into the radio.
1: It plays in because we heard about your job through a guy you went on a date with named Noah.
6: Okay.
2: Okay, you remember Noah who took you to a really nice restaurant? That was cool, right?
6: Yeah, I remember Noah.
1: Okay.
2: All right.
1: He would really like to see you more, but he came to us seeking help because he's been having trouble figuring out if there's going to be another date or if there's a reason why you're not talking to him.
6: Yeah, I mean, I don't really think he wants to hear why.
2: Well,
1: actually, he does.
2: Yeah.
1: That's why he reached out to our show, because he's not getting the answers directly from you.
6: Okay, sure.
1: All right. Well, what do you think about Noah?
6: I don't know how to put it. Well, okay, so you ever hear that candy commercial that's like, sometimes you feel like a nut, and other times not really, something like that?
3: Sometimes you feel like a nut, sometimes you
2: don't. Are you talking about for Almond Joy?
1: And Mounds.
6: Yeah, and then, like, he's the don't.
2: Sometimes you feel... I don't understand the analogy.
6: What I mean is, like, I thought he was going to be, like, a fun and playful guy, but he just turned out to be, like, blah.
3: Personality. Blah.
1: Like, blah in what way?
6: He's just an overall boring person to be with. Like, have you ever heard somebody say that they'd rather be, like, watching paint dry?
3: Yeah.
6: Just like that.
2: That analogy works better than your candy bar thing.
4: Just so you know. Makes a little more sense.
1: I think we get the sentiment. You were bored.
6: I mean, and then we're there at dinner, and it's like a few questions. We would just eat in silence, and then questions. Have a sip of a drink, and then more questions. Like, I'd rather have dinner with my parents, and they're awful.
3: Your parents are awful?
2: I felt like my parents, So there was no, like, fun back and forth.
4: Wasn't there.
6: No, I mean, like, I don't know what else to say, but just, like, I didn't really want to hurt his feelings, but it's just, like, that was the most, like, boringest date I've been on in, like, the entire year.
2: I wish we could sugarcoat that for him.
1: Yeah.
2: Sometimes
3: people are just very pretty.
1: We kind of have to tell him, and you, because you don't know this, Brandy, but here he is, Mr. Boring America.
4: What is that?
1: That's me telling you that he's been on the line listening to this
6: phone
1: call.
6: Wait, what?
5: Wait, what do you mean boring? We talked about closets, Brandy.
2: Oh, yeah.
3: Wait a minute.
6: Exactly, boring.
5: Well, I'm sorry. Girls love closets. They like dream about big shoe closets and walk-in closets. That shouldn't be boring to you.
2: So
5: you work in fashion.
2: That in a movie? I don't think I've ever had one closet discussion with my girlfriend
4: either.
1: Yeah.
6: And I mean, it's like we dream about the stuff that goes inside the closet, not the actual closet space. And you're literally giving me like dimensions and type of doors.
5: I thought it was fun. I mean, it's fun to dream and plan.
6: Yeah, well, my plan is like not to be with you. Sorry.
3: Oh, wow. That
5: was, wow.
3: Was it just the closet? Okay. It's like, feels like there's something else we're missing.
1: I mean, there was clearly 2 months of buildup before the two of them met. In Brandy's mind, it was going to be something really spectacular out of this world and not just closet talk.
3: Yeah.
2: It had to have been more than that. I mean, Noah, stand up for yourself. Like, there had to have been more on the date.
5: I mean, it was a 45-minute date, so, I mean, we did talk about closets for a good part of it, but we also talked about other things, and I don't know, I just feels like, you know, you're going to ditch me after one short date because I'm too boring and my personality sucks.
6: I mean, those are your words.
2: Oh, they were also yours.
1: They came from your mouth first.
2: But think about this. He's a guy who's so exciting that he called a radio station. I mean, that's pretty cool.
1: Noah, you're exciting, right? Show her.
5: I'm exciting. I'm excited. Look, I really like spending time with you, and I appreciate you and your busy schedule, and I really want to hang out again and not talk about closets, and if you would, then I'd be willing to pay you right now $200.
6: What?
3: Wait, what the heck? Why would you pay her to go on a date with you?
1: That feels weird.
2: And illegal.
5: Look, she's obviously jumping to conclusions that I'm boring after 45 minutes, and I'm not. I know I'm not, and I'm confident that I'm not,
3: okay.
5: And if I... $200, and look, she can get compensated for her time, and I'll show her that I'm not boring.
3: Whoa.
6: What?
1: Has this ever happened on our show before where the listener has offered to pay money to go on another date?
3: We always offer to pay for the date.
1: I know. That's kind of our thing.
2: I don't know what the legality on this one is.
1: Well, I mean, we're not offering it. Yeah. It's between the two of them.
2: Well, yeah, but it's like being at a drug deal and saying that you're not taking the cash.
1: Well, I don't know. Brandy, where is your head at?
6: That's so insulting. $200?
2: Oh,
3: wait. It's not enough.
1: Is it insulting that he's trying to pay you to go out, or is it insulting the price?
6: I mean, $200? That's all he thinks I'm worth?
3: Ooh.
5: That's not what I mean. Okay, $300.
1: Well,
2: we're in a bidding war.
1: Brooke, you started this.
2: I didn't.
1: You were the one that said show your value.
2: I meant show how exciting you were. Like, tell her that you went, I don't know, cliff jumping last week or something.
1: This is exciting. It's like being in an auction. Okay, $300. Where are you at, Brandy?
3: $350. Who wants $350?
2: I see in the back, $350.
1: Brandy?
6: I mean, I literally have lip liner that costs more than that. No.
3: Oh, wow. That's expensive.
2: Does that exist?
4: That's a bad deal. You should not have
5: bought
4: that.
5: Well, okay, I just want to go on another day with you. I'm not trying to, like, upgrade your whole makeup kit.
3: He makes a point.
6: Yeah, it just also sounds like you couldn't afford to upgrade my makeup even if you wanted to.
3: Oh my gosh.
5: Final offer, $500 to go on one date with me. I mean, that's a pretty good deal.
3: You are going
5: to
3: have girls texting into our show asking for your money, brother.
1: Oh, my God.
3: Don't buy love like this.
2: This is so desperate.
1: I mean, Brandy, you've heard him. $500 on the table.
6: And you pay for my Uber?
2: What?
1: You thinking about it?
2: We're negotiating this?
5: Okay, fine. I'll pick you up at an Uber and I'll pay for it.
1: Wow.
2: Okay.
1: I don't know what's going on.
3: If she says no to this, this would be the worst rejection I've ever heard.
1: Noah's offering $500 and to pay for the Uber ride if you'll meet up with him again, Brandy.
6: If you sit in the front and I get to sit in the back, then yeah, okay, $500.
1: Like a chauffeur? Okay.
2: No, well, you really want this.
3: You don't want to say yes to her.
4: It's not even a date at this point.
3: Yeah.
5: Look, like I said before, I need a second chance, and if this is what it takes, I'm doing it.
1: All right.
2: Wow. I mean,
3: she just wanted a little more personality out of
2: Well,
3: money.
1: At this point I'd like to toss in a $20 gift card to Chili's on top of the $500 in the Uber.
2: That's going
1: to
2: seal the deal.
3: You guys can go for like a cookie after. After your real day.
1: And we're going to take credit for paying for the whole date. Brandy, are you still in?
6: Yeah, I'm in.
2: Okay.
3: Hey, wow. Love is in the air. there.
2: For $500, she's willing to be bored out of her mind.
1: Look at her. She is a good businesswoman.
5: I promise you, Brandy, nothing is going to be boring about our next date.
3: Oh, no.
2: Why do I feel like he's going to be so annoying?
3: Hey, I just bought tickets to the circus.
1: Let's talk about crawl space. Ooh.
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2: Really?
20: I mean, the truth is, sometimes to make it to the top, you got to get your hands dirty. Like when I was in second grade and my arch rival Preston was given the male solo in the school play. Everybody knew should have gone to me.
2: Did they?
3: So we still know Jeff.
20: Someone accidentally moved his X mark on the stage 6 feet to the left.
2: Wow, you're going to show him.
20: Right in the path of the falling cardboard moon. And let's just say at dress rehearsal that night, more than just his dreams got crushed.
3: Wow.
20: Oopsie.
3: Oh, God. How's
2: Is
3: that
2: Preston okay?
20: And guess who had to fill in and nailed the performance?
2: Okay.
20: Some new kid named Arthur.
3: Jeff.
2: Why weren't you the understudy if you did all this?
20: I don't know why I got so involved in that. But still, I bring that same cutthroat attitude to my song of the week. Brand new one coming up at 8:10.
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1: It is time for my song of the week.
2: All right, Jeff. Yay.
1: It's Brooke and Jeffrey in the morning, and I'm going to pull back the curtain a little bit in terms of how these songs get done.
3: Oh. Is this one of those sessions where you just complain about doing them for a while?
1: Or? You know, I probably shouldn't be doing this because it's going to take away from how the listeners feel about me.
4: Are you telling us your creative process?
1: Yeah, the thing is, I don't always come up with all of the ideas.
3: Yeah.
4: All the ideas.
1: I know you guys probably thought I was Mr. Perfect and Mr. Innovative, Mr. Handsome Smart Guy.
4: Of course.
1: And I am, but even Mr. Wonderful needs a little bit of help from time to time.
4: Okay.
3: Hey, just because you have a team doesn't mean that you didn't do it.
1: Right.
3: Know?
1: So there's a handful of people on staff here that I'll send an email to asking them, hey, what topic do you think I should sing about this week?
3: Oh.
1: And I'll get all types of responses back, like, you should sing about the anniversary of Subway. Sing about sandwiches.
4: Delicious.
1: Or, you know, National Pest Control Day is coming up. Sing about rats and cockroaches.
3: Oh. Sounds fun.
1: And you know who's on that list?
3: Yeah.
1: Brooke Fox.
3: Listen, sometimes I forget to reply.
1: A lot of the times you do, but this week you didn't.
3: I didn't.
1: This week, Brooke sent over an absolutely ridiculous suggestion.
3: Yeah, that's why it makes this song good.
4: Like a banger?
1: She was like, you should sing about the national news story of the parasite that's giving everybody explosive diarrhea. I want to hear about that.
3: I wanted you to sing about how you shouldn't eat lettuce.
1: Can you believe that?
3: I think it's pretty good.
1: Brooke actually sent that to me.
3: I mean, Taco Bell's pulling menu items. Dude, it's a story.
4: So
3: Jeff,
4: coming up next, poop, there it is.
1: Yeah, so
3: thank you.
1: Immediately I dismissed it.
2: Jeff.
4: It would have been a banger.
1: And then I looked at a bunch of other stuff, and I came back to it.
3: Oh.
1: Dismissed it again. I was like, no.
3: Come on, Jeff.
1: Read some more news stories.
3: Come on, do something exciting. Live a little.
1: I came back to it. Until I finally said, well, if Brooke wants to hear me sing about intestinal parasites that badly, who am I to argue with her?
3: Let's go!
1: So that's why, to honor Brooke's special request, instead of doing the 1950s love ballad from Dean Martin, That's Amore, it's young Jeffrey's Cyclospora. Because the name of the parasite, Cyclospora, took a little creative liberties with it. But
4: really,
1: Brooke, you wanted this.
3: I do.
1: Grab your bag of spinach and sit back and enjoy.
4: Listeners, if you tune out, just come back in like 8 minutes. We'll be right back after
3: People are going to love this. Are you kidding me?
1: We'll see. I'm going to point when I'm ready. Point.

When the kale that you tried liquefies your inside cyclospora. When one raspberry bite puts you in fight or flight cyclospora.

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0: go in there.
1: Whoa! You know, there's a few listeners right now with it that their sound effects match yours.
2: Hey,
3: I'm helping with the song.
2: Yeah, Alexis to applaud to that song.
4: Wow.
2: Yeah, so that was incredible.
3: Whoa. That was actually amazing.
2: Yeah, it was really good.
3: It got like worse and worse.
2: Yeah,
3: better
2: it did.
3: And better.
2: Yeah, I mean, stay hydrated, but man. Everything's going to fit really well after you're done.
4: Beautiful, you know? Brooke. That was for you. Hopefully that was a fun,
2: was
4: creative
2: incredible.
4: PSA to let people know that this is going on and continues to happen.
3: Share this all over social media for public health reasons.
2: Yes, exactly.
4: And make sure you watch what you eat, read the news, and if all that's not helpful, just listen to my song again on our YouTube, on our TikTok, our Insta. You can find
2: so
4: it all.
2: So great, Jeff.
3: It was awesome.
4: Brooke and Jeffrey in the morning.
2: See, when they go high, we go low.
4: As low as possible. Phone tap's coming up right after this.
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1: It's time for your phone tap.
2: All right.
1: And what do you get when you take a type A person who's a little bit rigid, a little uptight, and on top of that, they're unhappy because they got the wrong pizza delivered to them?
2: Oh, no.
1: What you get is the perfect person to mess with, especially when you match them up with Jose and his outstanding energy. There it is. Woman, she literally can't even.
3: Yeah. Oh, I'm going to make it all great, Jeff.
1: I'm
2: this
1: sure
2: sounds
1: you
2: like
1: will.
2: It's going to be the definition of can't even.
1: You're going to hear it in your phone tap right now.
0: 98.3, The Coast.
4: Hello.
3: Hi, good morning. Is this Audrey?
4: Yes. Who's calling?
3: Howdy ho there. How you doing? How you feeling? This is Kenny. Sorry. Oh, I'm sorry. I'm being rude. This is Kenny. I'm the manager here at Crust Pizza.
2: No.
4: Oh, what can I do for you?
3: I heard that we messed up a pizza order the other night from you, huh? Will you tell me about what happened?
4: Yeah, we were unhappy with our pizza.
3: Have a little flippy flop to it. Just sometimes, if you don't get that brown under the crust, you got the flop, the New York flop, as they call it. I call it the flippy flop, though, because it's funner. Flippy flop. Uh-oh.
4: I mean, you're having a lot of fun with us, but I was really not happy about the pizza. We ordered a Super Meat Lovers, and it came with pineapple and avocado and tofu on a pizza.
3: Sounds kind of delicious, but not for everyone, right? Apparently.
4: No, not for us.
3: Well, I absolutely feel terrible about that. And by the way, if you have any left over, why don't you leave it out back? I'll come pick some up. That sounds like a good combo.
4: I'm not joking. We threw it out. It wasn't a good pizza.
3: Oh.
4: It wasn't what we wanted.
3: You know what? It's official. We made a little fiddly foo. A little bit of a piddle.
4: A fiddly foo? Like,
3: don't say
4: not
3: it.
4: Very professional.
3: Don't say it too many times. You're going to put that out in the universe. You're going to manifest a fiddly foo. It's a bad thing.
4: Can you just talk like a professional?
3: Some sound like a sour pizza. You got some sour grape pizza order?
4: Sir,
3: I'll take a medium extra salt on the sour grapes.
4: Stop screwing around. I had a legit complaint. It was bad pizza, and now you're being very strange.
3: Oh, scary strange. I like that. It's kind of an edge
4: to
3: it.
4: I don't like it.
3: Oh, that was not a good thing.
4: No, I'm not happy with your service, and this call is not making it any better. I don't know what you're doing.
3: Okay, look, we're just going to skip all of that then, okay? Let's get to the pizza. Let's get you to the fun stuff. I'm getting you a free one. It's official. Hey, celebrate free pizza. Come on.
4: What are you doing?
3: Bum, bum, bum, bum.
4: Look, I don't want to talk to you anymore. Yeah. If you just want to send the free pizza, that's good, but your energy is throwing me off.
3: Okay, you're right. Look, here's your options. This week's special is a sweet and savory surprise. Ooh, it's filled with peanut butter and gummy bears. Oh my God, my favorite midnight snack.
4: That sounds so gross.
3: We're going to send that over right away. It's also stuffed
4: Absolutely
3: crust.
4: Absolutely not. Sir, I want this phone call to end more than I wanted the birth of my children.
3: Wait, hold on.
4: Can I just have a normal pizza?
3: I just heard that there's kiddos in the building, okay? And I know they're going to love the Nutty Jammer.
4: No.
3: Peanut butter and jelly pizza.
4: Is this why I got the weird pizza the other night? Is this all you guys do? Because you used to be my favorite place.
3: Actually.

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1: The dodo bird. Anyway, listen.
2: Hey, look, whatever medication you forgot to take this morning, you need to get back on it.
1: The only medication I need is our mystery madness pizza, which I'm going to send directly to you. It is a mystery. I don't even know what's inside. They just pack it and ship it. It could just be the box.
2: Good Lord, where is the off button on you?
1: Wait, I have an off button? Let me look in my armpit real quick. No, it's not there. Maybe it's in my pants. No. Are we still talking about your pizza?
2: You need to get out of the pizza business. You're bad at this.
1: Joke's on you, because I'm actually in the radio business doing a prank call on you right now. Bing bong.
2: What?
1: You got pranked.
2: What now?
1: Yeah. My real name's Jose from the radio show Brooke and Jeffrey in the Morning. This is a phone tap.
2: Oh, my God.
1: It was your husband, Ray. He set you up for this.
2: Are you kidding me?
1: He said they got your pizza wrong. You were super mad all night, and so he told us to mess with you.
2: Oh, my God.
1: You really got avocado on a pizza? I want to try.
2: No, you don't. It was the worst pizza. It was so bad.
1: Well, hopefully it shows up in the Mystery Madness box. One guy got a mayo pizza. It was just mayonnaise.
2: Oh, my God. Ooh. Now I'm never eating again. Oh.
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7: Sunshine mixed with clouds at times today with a chance of thunderstorms. High temperatures reach up to 90. South winds 5 to 10 miles an hour. Slight chance of thunderstorms tonight, 72. I'm staff meteorologist Derek Height.
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8: 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Chill, you're on the coast. Breathe, you're on the coast.
10: If you could have any wish on an airplane flying somewhere, what would it be?
11: Let me out!
10: It's Brooke and Jeffrey in the morning. Every seat is a first-class seat,
12: yeah.
10: Alexis.
12: Oh, that's nice.
11: They actually have some planes that are like that now.
10: Or quadruple the number of bathrooms, Jose.
12: Hey.
11: Oh. Actually, I never thought of that. If they could cram another bathroom or two in there.
10: Or just all bathrooms.
11: Oh,
12: please, no.
11: Wow.
12: You're just sitting by them.
11: There's one seat around a bunch of, like, porta-potties.
10: Well, what started on an event forum on Reddit might actually become a reality soon because more people are requesting adult only flights.
11: What?
12: Oh,
10: like,
12: interesting.
10: Imagine that, getting on a plane where no kids are allowed on board.
12: I don't understand. I mean, maybe because I'm a mom, I've never had an issue with a child on a plane.
11: Yeah, I mean, one time you have a screaming baby, but it's really rare.
12: But then you feel bad for the baby, don't you?
10: Well, actually, this whole thing cropped up because someone online was venting about their recent flight to Sweden where, right after boarding, a toddler refused to sit down in his seat. And he was too big to do lap sitting with his parents, too stubborn to sit in the booster.
12: That's hard. That's a hard thing.
10: The tantrum was so intense that after 20 straight minutes of screaming, the entire family had to get up and leave the plane, which caused multiple people to miss their connections and total chaos on the plane. Half the people on Reddit blamed Brooke for some reason. Kind of weird, but also a little bit expected.
12: Oh, it's only 20 minutes. I mean, God, it's going to wear itself out eventually, you guys. Yeah. It's a long flight.
10: Now I see why everyone's blaming Brooke for it. But even experts weighed in saying the most experienced best parents sometimes can't control their toddler at some point. And the 3-year-old inconsolable meltdown still baffles scientists to this day.
12: Yeah.
10: So is it possible that some brave tech bro out there who's made billions hears this and says, I'm going to do it. I'm going to launch the first adults-only airline.
12: Yeah, just wait for too much drinking and lots of issues.
11: Yeah.
10: And then I hope they have a kids-only airline flying right behind
12: them. Ooh, there it is.
10: Imagine that cat road.
12: There it is.
10: Laser stories coming up right after this.
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2: It's the radio segment that's launching a new cosmetic line for people who enjoy being uncomfortable. It's called Insta-Rash.
3: Oh, God. Why, I wish I was itchy.
2: Why wait to chafe when you can just apply this lotion and immediately make your skin red and bumpy? So get your rash on with Laser Stories, the segment where we read weird news stories around the globe just like everyone else does, except we've got a laser. Those other eczema mamas just don't. This first Laser Story is out of Tennessee. A 26-year-old man broke into a Walmart the other night.
3: Uh-oh.
2: And when I say broke in, I use that term loosely.
3: Why? Because it was already open?
2: Well, he did break a window, but there were still a few employees inside who just stopped and stared at him.
4: Ain't nobody got time for that.
3: They're just like, really?
5: Not again.
3: Yeah.
2: One employee yelled, sorry, we're closed.
3: And that's such a chill response.
2: Another told him, next time maybe try the front door because it's still open.
3: Yeah, that's embarrassing for that guy.
6: Yeah.
2: But witnesses say they don't think the man heard any of that. And instead watched him go on a 5-minute rampage, damaging merchandise while they called police.
3: I like how nobody from the store evacuated. They're all just chilling.
5: Yeah. They're so comfortable with it.
6: Like a child. Let them just get out of his system.
2: Uh-huh. Yeah, if you film it, could go viral.
3: That's true.
6: Now we're talking clicks.
2: Get you some traction. When the cops finally showed up, they couldn't locate him at first, but eventually found him naked and lying on a pallet of dog food trying to sleep.
3: I see. That checks out.
5: Yeah.
2: When officers woke him, he bolted for the clothing section.
3: Oh, yeah, how embarrassing. Yeah. My pants aren't on.
2: Maybe to find something more presentable for his mugshot.
3: Exactly.
2: Either way, the guy was cuffed and charged with disorderly conduct, public intoxication, and vandalism, among other things.
3: Do you think the officers are like, oh, not another naked guy?
2: Or maybe they're really into it. Like,
6: oh, yeah. It's like, oh, my God, another naked guy.
2: Yeah.
6: Let's go.
2: As for Walmart, they didn't officially comment, but yes, they are still planning on selling the dog food.
3: Dogs don't care.
6: They're just going to sniff it a little extra.
3: Yeah,
6: now.
3: Yeah. They like butt.
2: This next Laser Story is out of California.
6: Hey.
2: Dating apps made it easier to sift through hundreds of potential dates, for better or for worse.
3: Mm-hmm.
2: And now first dates are about to get even less personal. Because a dating service is taking off on college campuses everywhere. It's called Ditto.
3: Ditto? Are you just, like, that's usually what you say after you want to copy something else that somebody else said.
2: Yeah.
3: You know,
2: ditto.
3: Like.
2: Ditto what you just said.
6: Everyone's dittoing each other.
2: Here's how it works. Students complete a survey, and then the system analyzes the data and finds just one match for you.
3: Oh.
2: The pairings are sent out only once a week on Wednesday, and the students choose times that would work for them for a date.
3: Oh, wow. Oh, it even arranges the schedule.
6: That's interesting.
3: Then, I kind of like this idea.
2: All you have to do is show up. And the AI creates an itinerary for you, so you don't have to plan anything, not even what questions to ask.
3: Sweet.
2: It gives you those, too.
3: Oh.
2: And according to the company, it's arranged more than 12,000 dates with a 65% success rate.
3: Oh, so it might go out of business soon if it couples everybody up. I mean, shouldn't that be the goal of every dating app?
6: Yes, it should.
2: I don't know if success rate means they're in a relationship. I just think it means they hooked up that night.
3: Well,
6: like, showed up there. Yeah.
2: Sure.
3: I mean, isn't
6: that
3: true for any two people that show up together in college?
2: Like, good point. Yeah. Well, 92% of match participants did say they would want to go on a second date with the person they match with.
3: That's really good.
6: Yeah, that's hard to do.
2: For now, Ditto is only open to college students at select schools, so you got to wait your turn, Brooke.
6: Or time to go back to college, bro.
3: Hey. I'm going to be one of those moms with the roller backpack on campus.
6: If you did that and film it for social media, I would watch it every episode.
3: And guess
6: of this.
3: What? I'm going to raise my hand and ask a question when the professor says anything.
2: God.
5: You would.
3: I love non-trad students.
6: Oh, no.
2: College kids, look out. This next Laser Story is out of Tech Trends USA. Many people use smartwatches or rings and other tech to try to track activity in their biometrics.
3: Yeah.
2: But the skin contact can be easily disrupted by sweat or by being bumped, so it causes errors in your readings.
3: Oh, my kids love to put on their grandparents' Apple Watches, and it always thinks that there's an emergency. You're overexerting yourself!
6: Like,
3: you had a hard fall!
2: Well, this is interesting.
6: That's funny.
2: Scientists have created a wearable that you can paint directly onto your skin, basically like a temporary tattoo.
6: Whoa.
2: And it could even be something fun, like a cartoon shark or a flower that can track everything you do, including your steps.
0: Wow.
3: Weird.
6: That is wild. You just paint it wherever?
3: Yeah. Is there a microchip in it or something?
6: Yeah.
2: Researchers say the design doesn't matter, and it's supposedly excellent at tracking muscle activity, heart rate, and even brain waves.
3: Ew.
5: Oh, that scares me.
6: Uh-huh.
5: Yeah.
2: There is another benefit. This could make life easier and less intimidating for children who need long-term medical monitoring.
3: Good idea.
6: Wow.
3: You know, like for like diabetes or
2: right. That way, instead of some big scary medical sensor that they have to wear, you could just have a little Pokemon tattoo.
6: Yeah.
3: That's actually genius.
2: Pikachu says your blood sugar's low.
3: Yeah, that's so awesome.
2: Unfortunately, these aren't ready right now. The tech is promising, but experts say they do need a little bit more time for testing and further studies.
3: Ah, time, schmime. Throw a tattoo on and call it good.
6: Yeah, we'll slap it on the kids.
3: Yeah.
2: Let's go to your final laser story out of Cell Phone City.
6: Ooh.
2: A huge new survey asked the question, how many group chats are you in?
3: Too many.
6: I'm in so many.
3: Too many.
6: And like five of them are all the same people. Like Amsterdam group, and then fantasy football, fantasy
3: That's
6: baseball.
3: Pretty fun. Mine are all carpools on how and where to get my children.
6: Oh, yeah. I'm talking sports with my buddies. Yeah.
2: Well, you're not going to believe this, but the most popular answer was zero.
0: Wait a minute.
6: Is that possible?
2: That's right.
3: Did they ask people who didn't know what a group chat was?
2: No. 35% of people who were asked the question say they have no group chats going.
3: Oh.
5: I think this is like Jeff, who just doesn't know he's in one and doesn't reply, maybe?
2: I'm just thinking, what a peaceful, notification-free life they must be living right now.
6: Jeez.
2: After that, it seems like the 2 to 3 group chats mark is the sweet spot.
3: Mm.
2: But here are the best stats. 1% have over 20 group chats currently going all at once.
6: No. Oh, my God!
3: That means they started them all, and they're the annoying person.
6: Yeah, that's also true. I did start a few of these.
2: And then, of course, 7% responded with... I don't know.
3: Oh,
6: dang it. Get them in a group chat together.
2: Why is that even on the survey? Why are they participating in this?
3: Because I don't know how many group chats I have. What do you want me to go?
2: Look it up before you answer.
3: Why would I go back and do that?
2: Why be in the survey to be like, I don't know?
3: Because I thought it was a group chat.
2: Oh, my God.
3: I was trying to respond.
2: And what do you do when your group chat explodes with hundreds of unread messages all of a sudden? What's your move?
3: Delete.
5: Don't.
2: 28% say they will read every single one.
3: What?
2: 27% skim just to get the general idea.
3: No.
2: 7% ignore the entire thing. That's what I do. And 1% ask AI to summarize.
6: I was going to say that. It's the best thing ever.
2: I didn't know you could do that.
6: Yeah, I swear. And I saw it pop up once and I tried it and it's literally like, Ricky can't stop talking about how bad the catcher is.
3: Oh.
6: Colin brings up that our pitching sucks.
3: I'm glad we're ruining the environment and the world for this type of stuff. Yeah, it's so useful.
2: Well, as for this guy, he got kicked out of the only group chat that he was a part of.
6: Oh.
2: And his last message said, any size 10s in here?
3: Oh,
2: I'm not picky. I just like my relationships with a little more traction, if you know what I mean.
3: That's a weird thing to put in the group chat.
2: That's why he's out now.
3: Yeah.
2: And that means Laser Stories has come to an end for the day. We'll do it again same time on Monday.
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0: Just as we predicted, we mentioned Brooke's win streak, and 2 days later, it ended. She's now back to zero, works every single time, but today we're going to be throwing her a bone. We've got some fresh meat on the line, a brand new player named Alyssa, who doesn't think she's got a shot at beating Brooke.
1: Alyssa, why'd you call in?
2: It's always such a weird phenomenon when people do that, but I like it. I mean, it's like when I sing karaoke knowing that I'm a terrible singer. It's the same thing, right?
1: It's still
0: fun. Alyssa, it's a pleasure to have you on the show. How are you doing?
3: I'm doing good. I might have said my name wrong, but it's Angel.
2: It's Angel. So you even got your name wrong when they asked you.
3: A little nervous.
0: We're starting in the hole here. But
2: do you know an Alyssa, or does that just come off the top of your head?
3: No, I probably just panicked.
2: Okay.
4: That's right. That's good. Get those out of the way early.
0: Yeah. Okay. Well, it can only get better from here. It can't get any more embarrassing than this. So let's send Brooke out of the studio, and we'll get to the game. You got 30 seconds to answer as many questions as possible. If you don't know one, you can say pass, but you have to beat her outright if you want to win. Are you ready? Ready, Angel?
3: I'm ready.
1: Yeah, right. You got this.
0: Good luck. Your time starts now. On this day in 1984, Ronald Reagan raised the drinking age to 21 years old. Before that, what age did you have to be?
3: 17.
0: What is pumpernickel?
3: Pass.
0: At which famous venue is a giant Christmas tree displayed each year in New York City?
3: Oh, pass.
0: On Mount Rushmore, which is the only president wearing a jacket?
3: Pass.
0: Lighten any color by adding white. What do artists call that result?
3: Oh, man, pass.
1: Angel, I love you so much.
4: We'll just say Alyssa answered all those.
1: Yeah, that's your other trivia counterpart.
0: Yeah, your trivia personality.
1: Personality, yeah.
0: Now, Brooke's going to come back into the studio, and let's talk about some things that Angel knows a lot about. Because it says here that you work at Domino's as an office assistant, and you love being hands-on with your employees. What does that mean?
3: Again, I was panicking.
2: She's so embarrassed. She's so embarrassed. You just like to work with them, right?
3: I never do things like this, so this is like completely new.
1: Angel, what's your favorite pizza topping from someone that's a part of Domino's?
3: Probably jalapenos.
2: That sounds good.
0: Not to derail from pizza talk, but it also says this summer you're going to be doing water parks with your kids. What's your go-to water park ride?
3: I have no idea right now. They're only three and almost one, so this will be like their first time.
2: There's not a lot of options at water parks, Jeff. It's like, what is your go-to
0: water
2: ride?
0: Water slide,
2: like?
0: Lazy river, the wave pool.
1: Yeah.
0: There's going to be a lot of fun for you, Angel. Now, we do have to get back to the game, so Brooke, it is your turn. Are you ready?
2: Yes.
0: Your time starts now. On this day in 1984, Ronald Reagan raised the drinking age to 21 years old. Before that, what age did you have to be?
2: Well, it depended on the state. 18 in some states.
0: What is pumpernickel?
2: Bread.
0: At which famous venue is a giant Christmas tree displayed each year in New York City?
2: Rockefeller Center.
0: On Mount Rushmore, which is the only president wearing a jacket?
2: Are the rest naked? George Washington.
0: Lighten any color by adding white. What do artists call that result?
2: A shade.
1: That was a good answer.
0: Mm-hmm. Very sophisticated. Let's go to the scoreboard. We're going to see how you both did with our own Jose.
5: Is that a gun in your pocket, or are you just glad to see me?
0: Bolaños.
1: You hear a loud bang. It wasn't a gun. Yeah. Angel, you got zero.
2: But you did something out of your comfort zone, and for that,
1: honestly,
2: we applaud you.
1: That's really great.
3: Exactly.
1: And then Brooke beats down sweet, sweet Angel with four. Correct.
0: I'm sorry about that, Angel. Let's go over the answers for everybody. On this day in 1984, Ronald Reagan raised the drinking age to 21. Before that, I think federally, it had to be 18.
2: My mom lived in Oklahoma, and it was 21 for men and 18 for women. Because it was like kind of like insurance. You know how insurance rates are higher for men than women?
1: Yeah, women have less like accidents when they drink.
0: Pumpernickel is a type of bread. It's a type of German bread.
1: So good.
0: The famous venue where they have the giant Christmas tree in New York every year is Rockefeller Center.
1: And shout out to Jay-Z, Brooke.
2: Rockefeller.
0: On Mount Rushmore, only president who's wearing a jacket is President George Washington. And if you lighten any color by adding white to it, artists call that tint.
1: Very close.
2: Shades and tints.
0: Yeah. So I'm sorry, Angel. It was not nearly enough to beat Brooke today. Nope. But just for playing, we're going to hook you up with Brooke and Jeffrey Swag.
3: Ooh. Awesome. Thank you.
2: Okay. Would you ever do this again, Angel? Or is this like, oof, that was too much?
3: I probably would. I mean, I knew that when I call in, finally, I would get the questions I wouldn't know.
2: Yeah.
1: Well, you'll be more comfortable next time. So we encourage you to call back.
0: And be hands-on with us, just like your employees, if you feel like it.
3: I'm not good with words.
2: Okay.
0: But you're a joy. Come back and play again soon. We're going to do it same time on Monday.
6: Wine time. You're on the coast. Lake life. 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
0: A 77-year-old woman has gone viral because of the bizarre item she found inside her mailbox.
2: Uh-oh.
0: And here's the craziest part, it wasn't a mistake. The state of Florida actually sent it to her.
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2: Sad news out of nursery land today. Reports are coming in that the mouse who ran up the clock...
3: What happened?
2: ...bit the wires behind it.
4: Oh, no.
2: And got...
5: Woo! TikTok click shock!
2: So sad. It's TikTok click shock, where we discuss the biggest TikTok videos from the past week. We're going to get right into it with your first TikTok click shock.
4: Someone check on the three blind mice, by the way.
3: Definitely. I say set a rat trap.
2: But this first one comes out of South Florida. Nancy Dello Stritto, who almost turns 80 years old, just opened her mailbox to find her new license plate had just been sent to her.
3: Dude, my mom is so stoked about her new license plates.
4: Do you guys do custom ones?
3: No, but she just is like, oh, they have the original design of our state, and I really like it.
2: I don't think your mom's license plate is going to be quite as shocking as this one. I'm going to show my host the picture of it. But the license plate reads SQZ.
4: Look at it.
2: A55.
6: Brooke's mom would still like it.
3: It looks like squeeze.
2: It looks squeeze backside.
3: Squeeze butt.
2: And the funny part is, in between the two words, there's two big juicy oranges.
3: Oh, yes.
2: Just like on every Florida license plate.
3: Nancy here looks thrilled. She's got a big smile on her face.
4: Funniest mistake.
2: Well, the funniest part is, it turns out it was just a wild coincidence.
4: Yeah.
3: What?
4: Yeah.
3: She didn't ask for that?
2: It's not a personalized plate.
3: Somebody wanted that and is pissed that she got it instead.
4: Oh,
3: yeah.
4: My gosh.
2: When Nancy first saw it, she was furious.
3: She
2: went ballistic, thinking, how could that pass inspection?
3: Oh.
2: But the plate became a big topic of conversation at her retirement community, where opinions were definitely split.
3: Yeah.
2: And then someone uploaded a video of her talking about it on TikTok, and it went viral immediately.
3: Yes.
4: Oh, that's amazing.
2: So here she is.
7: I looked at it and I said, I don't think so. I don't think a woman that lives in a senior community that's going to be 77 years old next month will be driving around with what this plate has to say. I'm kind of resigning to it. I figured maybe it was just destined to be on my car. Oh. I can handle it if I get a few honks here and there. Actually, being over 70, I might like a few honks.
3: You came around full circle.
2: Yep.
3: So, squeeze it, girl. Squeeze it.
2: As you heard, I raid it first, but after a while, she really started to kind of get attached to it.
3: Not even attached. She's starting to enjoy it.
2: But the top comment online was, Nancy's about to become super popular with the men in that retirement community.
6: Oh, yeah.
2: So that was a TikTok click shock. You're next.
5: Cute. Woo! TikTok click shock!
2: It's from a young woman in Texas named Asha, who was watching a stripper pole tutorial on her TV.
3: Okay.
2: And thankfully, she was recording when she attempted the maneuver on her homemade living room pole. And that's when the top part slipped on the ceiling, hit a fire sprinkler, and flooded the entire room. And since she was recording it, we do have the audio, which currently stands at 5 million views and counting. But here it is.
8: So keep leaning away from the pole, looking at that top wrist, and you can readjust the hand.
3: That is so much water.
2: It's not like a sprinkle. It's a huge gush. Like
3: because
2: she broke the sprinkler head.
3: It's like the commercial sprinkler system.
4: Yeah.
2: Right. Now, first off, I will say she got so many "she made it rain" jokes.
3: Yeah.
2: I can't even count them.
3: I mean,
6: classic.
2: As for Asha, though, she went into shock and was completely stunned. Her main concern was not for the people in the apartment below her, but for her dog.
3: That's valid.
2: So
3: but what do you do? It's not even like you could put a bucket under that. That was too much water.
4: Seriously,
2: She managed to pick up her panicked pup and made it outside just as fire trucks were rolling in. In the end, things were not good for her or for the people in the unit directly below her.
3: Yikes.
2: Both will have to temporarily move out while they try to fix the thousands of dollars she did in damages to the building.
4: And it's on video, so is that covered by insurance? Stripper poles?
3: That is the most unsexy pole dance I've ever heard of.
2: But Asha says she's not going to stop practicing pole dancing
3: because
2: it takes some real skill. So she's just going to try to be more careful next time on where she puts her pole.
4: Also, ironically, usually when you're watching strippers, firefighters are part of it.
3: It's
4: not like this.
3: Yeah.
4: So maybe she's just trying to get used to the career.
2: So close to being a really, really great video.
3: Yeah.
2: But that was a TikTok click shock. And your final...
5: Woo! TikTok click shock!
2: ...is from a very musical dad who's gone viral after posting a song with the caption... Why use AI when my own toddler can generate just as creative lyrics?
3: There we go. Let's go. They so, make just as much sense, too.
2: Yeah. And he plays all the instruments in what you're about to hear, and he sings the lyrics, too, exactly how his toddler told him
4: to. Is this the guy I told you about, Jeff? Maybe. Let's listen.
3: Jeff wasn't paying attention to whatever you told him, so he can't
2: so
3: answer that.
4: That is true.
2: I'm just going to read a few of the lyrics before you hear the actual song.
4: Okay.
2: So it goes... There was a little man. Mm-hmm. He was a tall, tall, tall, really tall, tall little man.
3: Yes.
2: Oh, yeah. And he drived a rainbow car.
4: Mm-hmm. Yeah.
2: He goed to a castle because he lived inside of there. Mm-hmm. And guess what? He was a prince.
3: No.
2: And he drived and he just drived and drived to the grocery store so he could buy his mommy something gluten-free.
3: Aw, way to be a just thoughtful prince.
2: Yes. So, yeah, I think you get the idea.
3: Yes.
2: So here he is singing the now viral toddler-written song.
4: So good.

0: Yeah, Queen's allergic to gluten. I liked that.
1: Got it.
0: Dude, he's going to make so much money on Spotify. Like, yeah, honestly.
2: He has a lot of songs.
0: There are so many weird kid songs.
3: That song is on Spotify right now with a picture of a cartoon rainbow car.
0: There it
3: as
0: is.
3: As the image. It's getting tons of downloads. Meanwhile, the video is at 2 million views. Woo! And the top comment got 17,000 likes. It was a quote from the actual song.
0: Yeah.
3: Everything all falls down, but he picked it up. Should be our mantra for life. I'm not even kidding.
2: Oh, yeah.
0: So, Jeff, what kid do you want to write your next song of the week?
1: Exactly, yeah.
3: Maybe,
0: I mean,
3: maybe
0: we want to finally go viral.
3: Maybe get Alder to write a song for us.
0: Hey. No, he's getting too old. I mean, he's in third grade.
3: Oh, okay. Alexis, time to pop out a kid and make it write music.
1: No, thanks. Yours are better.
3: Fine. Those were your...
1: Woo! TikTok click shot!
3: Stories for the week. We got your phone tab coming up right after this.
4: Relax. You're on the coast. Lake life. Wine culture. 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
1: Today, we call a soon-to-be father whose wife is having a baby shower this weekend.
2: Aww. Oh, cute.
1: But just because he's married and his baby is on the way doesn't mean other women at the party can't flirt with him a little, right?
3: What?
4: No.
1: I mean, he is a catch.
5: I mean,
1: that's why, in our opinion, Brooke has the green light to call this taken man shoot her shot.
5: I love dads.
1: Yeah. Oh, yeah. Things could get awkward in your phone tap right now.
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6: Hello.
5: Hey, Connor.
6: Hey. Who's this?
5: This is Deborah. You don't know me, but I'm your wife, Sadie's friend. And you know what she didn't tell me?
6: What's that?
5: She didn't tell me you had such a manly voice. Oh my God, she's holding out on me. So funny. So anyway, I'm just calling for a congratulations, and I'm going to be at Sadie's baby shower this weekend.
6: Oh,
5: so fun.
6: Yeah, great. Yeah, I'm sure she's looking forward to having you there.
5: Oh, I'm blushing. Oh God. Whew. Let me get my head straight.
6: Yeah, is everything okay there?
5: You're asking if I'm okay? Chivalrous too. No wonder she snapped you up.
6: Okay.
5: Oh, so I just was going to see if you could help me come up with like an extra special baby gift.
6: Oh, yeah, that's actually very nice of you.
5: God. Some of the compliments. Sadie told me you're like awesome, but I didn't know you were like the perfect man.
6: Well, I mean, you know, I'm hardly that, but thank you.
5: And humble. Stop. Just stop. You have to have a brother. Do you have a brother, maybe?
6: I do not have a brother. Sorry.
5: I'm just kidding. I am married, unfortunately.
6: Ugh. Okay, don't say that.
5: Oh, you don't want me to say that I'm married? I told Sadie you said that.
6: No, that's not what I meant.
5: Oh, we'll just keep it. A little inside joke there.
6: Okay, all right.
5: I love that.
6: What about this special gift you...
5: Yes, exactly. Okay, so I was thinking of buying one of those like his and hers t-shirts for you and Sadie. But judging from your photos, your muscles are probably way too big. Oh. I mean, I doubt the shirt would even fit you.
6: Okay, that's very flattering, but seriously.
5: You think they're too big?
6: No, like, I'll just...
5: It could be really cute. It could say daddy, or even better, it could say zaddy.
6: Zaddy? I'm not up on the current lingo, but...
5: Are you going to be at the shower? Oh my God, you're so funny. You don't know what a zaddy is.
6: I will just be dropping her off and picking up presents afterwards. So,
5: okay.
6: No, sorry.
5: So that's
6: not...
5: a yes.
6: No.
5: I like that. You know, you kind of got this like Pedro Pascal pushing a stroller thing happening.
6: I don't even know who that is. So anything else I can help you with?
5: I do have one more question, but it's just a little embarrassing. And especially because we haven't met. I mean, I thought about waiting until you got to the house and I could valet your car or something for you.
6: Okay, listen, I don't know what you're talking about. And I'm honestly starting to feel a little comfortable here.
5: You're feeling uncomfortable? So am I. Oh, okay. So,
6: no, I don't think this is the same kind of uncomfortable.
5: Listen. So Sadie told me that for you and her, it happened right away.
6: Where is this going? I really don't need to be on the phone with you any longer.
5: God, I can't believe I'm going to do this. I'm going to do it. Okay, so I was wondering, do you think you could give me a baby?
6: Okay, well, this phone call needs to end now.
5: Did you say okay? Did
6: you, thank you for
5: say
6: calling.
5: Okay?
6: No, I didn't say okay. This is so completely inappropriate.
5: I'm like freaking out, like as if Sadie even cares. Sadie
6: what?
5: Does not care. I already talked to her about this.
6: No, you absolutely didn't, because she would have told me.
5: Oh, I did, and she was so into the idea.
6: Of what? Giving you a baby? No, that's not how this works. I'm not a baby factory.
5: Oh my God.
6: What's wrong with you?
5: No, she totally said that you would give me a baby as soon as I was done doing this prank phone call.
6: This what?
5: This prank phone call.
6: Oh my God.
5: Because this is actually Brooke from the radio show, Brooke and Jeffrey in the Morning.
6: Oh, okay.
5: Your wife, Sadie, just wanted to say that she's so excited.
6: Well, I didn't know she was this excited.
5: Yeah. Wow. I mean, apparently you make good babies. So, and this one hasn't even come out yet, and she's thrilled. And, you know, I'm going to be honest. She sent a couple pictures, and I don't think you would fit into that T-shirt.
6: Well, now I know you're making it up, because when you first said it, I was like, that's not true at all.
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9: Sunshine mixed with clouds at times today with a chance of thunderstorms. High temperatures reach up to 90. South winds 5 to 10 miles an hour. Slight chance of thunderstorms tonight, 72. I'm staff meteorologist Derek Height.
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10: 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Chill, you're on the coast. 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
11: If you met a beautiful woman who was successful,
12: okay,
11: intriguing,
12: cool,
11: other good words,
12: mm-hmm, okay,
11: and at one point she actually showed interest in meeting you, ooh, how far would you go to win her over?
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13: Really?
11: At the end of this, you may be calling him the most desperate man you've ever heard.
13: Oh, no.
11: But I prefer to call him Mr. Whatever It Takes.
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1: In the 80s and 90s, persistence won the dating game. A young man standing outside your bedroom window, holding up a boombox in the rain while playing your favorite song. That got the girl. In today's day and age, he gets a taser from both the front and the back for that type of move. So can you be persistent without being creepy?
2: Well, can you respect boundaries?
1: I don't know. It's the fine line our listener Noah, though, had to walk. And now even he's not getting a call back. So let's find out more about it. Noah, welcome to the show.
3: Thanks, guys.
2: Oh, Noah, if persistence is the issue here, we should not be on the phone with you. We are only going to make matters worse.
4: We're part
2: of
4: his
2: persistence. Do you see what I'm saying?
1: Maybe, but let's find out how persistent and what he means by that. Like, tell us who you met and how that happened.
3: Yeah, so I met this really beautiful girl off of Raya. Her name's Brandy.
2: Oh, wait, isn't Raya, remind me, Alexis, Raya's the one where you have to be, you don't have to be a celebrity, you just have to be someone who's qualified enough.
1: If you don't know about Raya, you don't deserve to know about Raya.
5: Like, used to, but now it's like,
3: It's open to everyone. The floodgates have opened on Raya.
2: They didn't make enough money on singles.
5: I saw like two people from my high school.
1: It's all gone to hell. So go ahead. Tell us more about this wonderful woman. You said Brandy was her name?
3: Yeah, her name's Brandy. And it took me like 2 months to get a date with her. Like, we would chat on the app like every day. And she's busy. She says she's like in and out of town for business. And then finally, she says, okay, you've asked me out like 30 times now or whatever, and she agreed to a date.
2: So that's the persistence that paid off. You were just patient on the apps. You didn't give up.
3: Exactly.
2: Okay.
1: See, Alexis, not creepy. You wear them down till they have no choice but to say yes.
5: Well, when you say it like that.
3: Look, you could have blocked me at any time or like unmatched.
1: She didn't.
2: There you go. She didn't.
1: She agreed to meet up with you. So what did you guys do?
3: So I booked a really nice restaurant for dinner and we met there and she shows up and looks incredible.
2: How are you feeling in that moment? Because this is like 2 months of build up to this.
3: Yeah.

0: In that moment, I was like, oh, wow, I've really scored.
1: Aw.
2: Good.
1: That's cute.
2: Nice.
3: So the date's already off to a good start.
1: Yes.
3: What about, aside from her like physical beauty, what was your connection like?
0: I thought it was pretty strong. I mean, there were definitely some good and some not so good parts of the date. Like, okay, so she's a dreamer like me. Like,
3: oh, she's a dreamer, not so good. Yikes.
0: No. Like, for me, like, you know, I want a water view. I want big ceilings. I want big closets. Like,
1: oh, you're dreaming about your dream house.
0: Yeah.
1: Oh, okay. A physical thing.
3: That
1: okay.
3: came up on your date?
0: Yeah. But then,
2: that'd be fun to talk about.
0: Yeah, it was fun. But then the not so good was like, she seemed distracted. Like, she was checking her phone a lot. And like, I think it's probably because her business has been going really well lately. That's why she's like in and out of town. So she like said she acquires fashion merchandising or something like that. I don't really know. But
1: it does sound like one of those jobs that you're like, cool, that sounds amazing. I have no questions
0: because
1: I don't really understand what it is.
0: Yeah. So you're a drug dealer. No, I'm kidding.
3: Okay. Fashion.
1: Okay.
3: Whatever,
1: I mean,
3: sure.
1: It sounds like, I mean, in the 2 months leading up to this date, she was in and out of town for work. She may be one of those people that are just literally on the job 24/7.
2: Yeah, like those people at Disneyland that are still making deals on their phone because they have to.
0: Totally. But yeah, like I tried asking a lot of questions about her, you know, and the date ended with a hug and she grabbed an Uber and, you know, but now she doesn't respond to texts. So like, I don't know. I mean, it took 2 months for me to like finally get a date with her, and now I want to know what she actually thought.
2: It's weird because nothing stands out. Like, this could be a good or a bad date. Like, it sounds like a normal, typical, there were good things, there were bad things, and then she left.
1: Have you waited a week for her response? Because that seems like that was the... That was the
3: 5 to 7 business days between text messages.
2: Yeah.
0: I didn't wait a week, but I waited, like, 2 days.
1: Oh, it's only been 2 days since your date.
0: No. Now it's been a week.
1: Oh, I see.
2: Here.
1: 2 days to text her, and now you have.
0: Yeah.
2: 2 days is perfect. That's not a bad timeline.
1: Did you ever talk about future on your date? I mean, you were talking about dreams. Did any of them include both of you?
3: Like marriage? Is that what you mean, Brooke?
1: No. I mean, like, what you're doing on your next date.
2: Or what are you looking for on Raya?
3: On a honeymoon sort of situation.
1: Sure.
0: I think we're both interested in, like, a relationship. That's the sense that I got. But, like, we didn't get, like, really specific about it.
1: Okay.
2: All right. But if that's the sense you got, you don't have to spell everything out on date one.
0: Right.
3: But if you are planning a dream home together, that does feel like you're planning for the future.
2: I mean, you are thinking about your down payment,
3: right? Yeah.
1: Maybe she was upset at the number of bathrooms you had planned.
4: Yeah.
1: You know?
4: Maybe you weren't dreaming big enough.
0: Mm-hmm. Oh, I mean, yeah, we did talk about closets.
1: Okay, well, I hope you didn't say you wanted to share one.
2: Yeah.
0: No, I do not.
3: Alexis, I'm curious to hear your take. What do you think about the date that he just described?
4: I don't know. I mean, she's out of town a lot, right? It is like mostly DJs that live all over the world.
2: Yeah.
4: Maybe she's out traveling with
3: him. Did that ever cross your mind?
2: Wait, is this Paris Hilton?
1: Yeah.
0: Yeah, maybe she's a DJ. I don't know.
1: I think that
2: she's on Raya.
4: I meant there's whatever.
1: She meant Alexis meant she's dating DJs.
4: Yeah.
0: Oh, maybe.
3: Well, we'll figure it out. If she answers the phone, we're going to call this wonderful woman, Brandy.
1: Oh, my gosh. We can't take very much time. She sounds very busy.
3: Yeah.
2: Let's hope she answers.
3: We'll just see which DJ she's been dating when we come back and do your second date update right after this.
0: Thank you.
3: Hold on.
5: Chill. 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
16: Sunshine mixed with clouds at times today with a chance of thunderstorms. High temperatures reach up to 90. South winds 5 to 10 miles an hour. Slight chance of thunderstorms tonight, 72. I'm staff meteorologist Derek Height.
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3: Getting a new passport usually takes 4 to 6 weeks.
2: Yeah, it's a process.
3: Closing on a house, around 30 to 40 days. Mm. But getting one date with a girl named Brandy off Raya took our listener 2 full months.
1: That's right.
3: Before she finally caved and agreed to go out to dinner.
2: Dang, harder than closing a house.
1: Yeah. Yep.
3: And after all that effort, Noah is now not getting a call back. Mm. Waited an entire week and has finally come to us seeking help.
1: Which, I mean, in that timeline, it feels impatient.
3: Yeah, compared to the 2 month situation.
2: Yeah, dude, wait a year.
1: Yeah.
2: Call us.
3: But before we do call, Brooke, what is your take? What do you think about this whole situation?
1: I mean, I know you say that she's interested in a relationship. It just sounds like she doesn't have time. You know, honestly, like she's trying to make it happen, but her career is really important.
2: She may even say that and think she's ready for a relationship.
1: Yeah,
2: she's
1: maybe not. You know, it's hard to have it all.
3: What do you think about getting her to quit her career, Noah? Oh. How do you feel?
0: That's
2: not the real question.
1: That was a joke.
4: Don't
1: Noah.
4: Have to answer that.
2: I was trying to think about
3: it. Well, if her problem's the job, then you know.
0: I mean, I'm open to asking that.
1: No.
2: Do not ask her that.
1: She sounds highly successful. I think the solution is you quit your job and just follow her around.
2: You gotta fit in with her life.
1: Yeah.
0: Well, I mean, I don't even know if she likes me because I'm not getting a call. So I don't know about that yet.
4: Don't quit yet.
3: Is that really important that she likes you if she's super rich and successful?
0: Yes.
3: Okay. Well,
0: I have some self-respect.
2: Sure. Yeah, sure. Look at most celebrity rich people. They don't like each other.
3: That's what,
2: like,
3: I figure.
2: It's a transaction.
3: Hey, if you're into it for, like, the actual connection,
2: love,
3: good for you, man. Let's try and make this happen. We'll see if Brandy even answers, but I'm going to dial her number right now. Here we go.
20: Hello?
3: Hey, is this Brandy?
20: This is Brandy.
3: Hey, Brandy, thank you so much for answering. We hear you're a very busy woman, and we don't want to waste your time. But we are a radio show called Brooke and Jeffrey in the Morning.
20: Okay.
1: Yeah, welcome to the show.
20: Why are you calling?
3: We're doing something called a second date update.
1: Yeah, we're not here for the Brandy TED Talk, Jeff.
2: Although, wait, yeah. This is the Brandy? Like, the owner of Brandy the liquor? Wow!
3: Sorry, we're not even 100% sure what you do, Brandy. If it's something in fashion, but...
20: Yeah, I'm not really sure how that plays into the radio.
3: It plays in because we heard about your job through a guy you went on a date with named Noah.
20: Okay.
1: Okay, no, you remember Noah who took you to a really nice restaurant? That was cool, right?
20: Yeah, I remember Noah.
3: Okay.
1: All right.
3: He would really like to see you more, but he came to us seeking help because he's been having trouble figuring out if there's going to be another date or if there's a reason why you're not talking to him.
20: Yeah, I mean, I don't really think he wants to hear why.
1: Oh.
3: Well, actually, he does.
2: Yeah.
3: That's why he reached out to our show, because he's not getting the answers directly from you.
20: Okay, sure.
3: All right. Well, what do you think about Noah?
20: I don't know how to put it. Well, okay, so you ever hear that candy commercial that's like, sometimes you feel like a nut, and other times not really, or something like that?
2: Sometimes you feel like a nut, sometimes you
1: don't. Are you talking about for Almond Joy?
3: And the Mounds.
1: And yeah.
20: Yeah, and then, like, he's the don't.
1: Sometimes you feel... I don't understand the analogy.
20: What I mean is, like, I thought he was going to be, like, a fun and playful guy, but he just turned out to be, like, blah.
2: Personality.
1: Blah.
3: Like, blah in what way?
20: He's just an overall boring person to be with. Like,
3: have
20: you ever heard somebody say that they'd rather be, like, watching paint dry?
2: Yeah.
20: Just like that.
1: That analogy works better than your candy bar thing.
4: Yeah.
1: Just so you know.
4: Makes a little more sense.
3: I think we get the sentiment. You were bored.
20: I mean, and then we're there at dinner, and it's like a few questions. We would just eat in silence, and then questions. Have a sip of a drink, and then more questions. Like, I'd rather have dinner with my parents, and they're awful.
2: That's
3: your parents are
1: I
3: awful.
1: Felt like my parents. Yeah. So there was no like fun back and forth
4: there.
20: No, I mean, like, I don't know what else to say, but just like, I didn't really want to hurt his feelings, but it's just like, that was the most like boringest date I've been on in like the entire year.
1: I wish we could sugarcoat that for him.
3: Yeah.
2: Sometimes people are just very pretty.
3: We kind of have to tell him and you. Because you don't know this, Brandy, but here he is, Mr. Boring America.
4: What is that?
3: That's me telling you that he's been on the line listening to this phone call.
0: Wait, what do you mean boring? We talked about closets, Brandy.
1: Oh
20: yeah.
2: Wait a minute.
20: Exactly, boring.
0: Well, I'm sorry, girls love closets. They like dream about big shoe closets and walk-in closets. That shouldn't be boring to you. You work in fashion.
4: Did you see that in a movie?
1: I don't think I've ever had one closet discussion with my girlfriend.
4: Either.
3: Yeah.
20: And I mean, it's like we dream about the stuff that goes inside the closet, not the actual closet space. And you're literally giving me like dimensions and type of doors.
0: I thought it was fun. I mean, it's fun to dream and plan.
20: Yeah, well, my plan is like not to be with you. Sorry.
2: Wow. Was it just the closets? Okay. feels like there's something else we're missing.
3: I mean, there was clearly 2 months of buildup before the two of them met. In Brandy's mind, it was going to be something really spectacular out of this world and not just closet talk.
2: Yeah.
1: It had to have been more than that. I mean, Noah, stand up for yourself. Like, there had to have been more on the date.
0: I mean, it was a 45-minute date, so, I mean, we did talk about closets for a good part of it, but we also talked about other things, and I don't know, I just feels like, you know, you're going to ditch me after one short date because I'm too boring and my personality sucks.
20: I mean, those are your words.
1: They were also yours.
3: They came from your mouth first.
1: But think about this. He's a guy who's so exciting that he called a radio station. I mean, that's pretty cool.
3: Noah, you're exciting, right? Show her.
0: I'm exciting. Look, I really like spending time with you, and I appreciate you and your busy schedule. And I really want to hang out again and not talk about closets. And if you would, then I'd be willing to pay you right now $200.
20: What?
2: Wait, what the heck? Okay. Why would you pay her to go on a date with you?
3: That feels weird.
1: And illegal.
0: Look. She's obviously jumping to conclusions that I'm boring after 45 minutes, and I'm not. I know I'm not, and I'm confident that I'm not.
2: Okay.
0: And if I $200, and look, she can get compensated for her time, and I'll show her that I'm not boring.
2: Whoa.
20: What?
3: Has this ever happened on our show before where the listener has offered to pay money to go on another date?
2: We always offer to pay for the date.
3: I know. That's kind of our thing.
1: I don't know what the legality on this one is.
3: Well, I mean, we're not offering it. Yeah. It's between the two of them.
1: Well, yeah, but it's like being at a drug deal and saying that you're not taking the cash.
3: Well, I don't know. Brandy, where is your head at?
20: That's so insulting. $200?
1: Oh,
2: wait, that's not enough.
3: Is it insulting that he's trying to pay you to go out, or is it insulting the price?
2: The
20: I mean, $200, that's all he thinks I'm worth?
2: Ooh.
0: Is that what I mean? Okay, $300.
3: Well,
1: ew.
2: We're
1: in a bidding war?
3: Brooke, you started this.
1: I didn't.
3: You were the one that said show your value.
1: I meant show how exciting you were. Like, tell her that you went, I don't know, cliff jumping last week or something.
3: This is exciting. It's like being in an auction. Okay, $300. Where are you at, Brandy?
2: $350. Who wants $350?
1: I see in the back, $350.
3: Brandy?
20: I mean, I literally have lip liner that costs more than that. No.
2: Oh, wow. That's expensive.
1: Does that exist?
4: That's a bad deal. You should not have that.
0: Well, okay, I just want to go on another day with you. I'm not trying to, like, upgrade your whole makeup kit.
2: He makes a point.
20: Yeah, it just also sounds like you couldn't afford to upgrade my makeup even if you wanted to.
2: Oh my gosh.
0: Final offer, $500 to go on one date with me. I mean, that's a pretty good deal.
2: You are going
0: to
2: have girls texting into our show asking for your money, brother.
3: Oh, my God.
2: Don't buy love like this.
1: This is so desperate.
3: I mean, Brandy, you've heard him. $500 on the table.
20: And you pay for my Uber?
1: What?
3: You thinking about it?
1: We're negotiating this?
0: Okay, fine. I'll pick you up at an Uber and I'll pay for it.
3: Wow. Okay. I don't know what's going on.
2: If she says no to this, this would be the worst rejection I've ever heard.
3: Noah's offering $500 and to pay for the Uber ride if you'll meet up with him again, Brandy.
20: If you sit in the front and I get to sit in the back, then yeah, okay, $500.
2: Like a chauffeur?
3: Okay.
1: No, well, you really want this.
2: You don't even want to say yes to her.
4: It's not even a date at this point.
2: Yeah.
0: Look, like I said before, I need a second chance, and if this is what it takes, I'm doing it.
3: All right.
1: Wow. I mean,
2: she just wanted a little more personality out of
1: you.
3: Well,
2: money.
3: At this point, I'd like to toss in a $20 gift card to Chili's on top of the $500 in the Uber.
4: That's going
3: to
4: seal the deal.
2: You guys can go for like a cookie after. After your real day.
3: And we're going to take credit for paying for the whole day. Brandy, are you still in?
20: Yeah, I'm in.
1: Okay.
2: Hey! All right. Wow.
1: For $500, she's willing to be bored out of her mind.
3: Look at her. She is a good businesswoman.
0: Yeah. I promise you, Brandy, nothing is going to be boring about our next date.
2: Oh, no.
1: Why do I feel like he's going to be so annoying?
2: Hey, I just bought tickets to the circus.
3: Let's talk about crawl space. Ooh.
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1: If you love reading the fine print on all your online purchases and downloads,
2: yeah. Nobody does that. No.
1: Then you are absolutely going to hate this next segment. Because it's headlines only.
2: Oh.
1: Where we don't waste your time giving you details information. You don't want that.
3: No.
1: We just read you the headline and then immediately scroll down to the bottom of the page so you can hit agree and move on with your life.
3: I like it. Yeah. And then you can tell your friends all about the article you read that you didn't actually read.
1: Even that is too much work.
3: Oh,
1: let's just start with your first headline only. A comprehensive study has determined multivitamins do not actually help people live longer.
3: Oh my God, I just said this article to my mom. I'm not even lying.
1: I hope she didn't read any of it because no one wants to know any more information.
3: Oh, yeah,
1: just the headlines.
3: Yeah.
1: We're moving on. Next headline, a hiker in South Carolina found human remains in the woods and decided to drop them off at Goodwill. Did the store actually put them on the shelves and sell them? Beats me.
3: Yeah.
1: You don't come here to learn. You come here for headlines and nothing more.
2: I keep forgetting this.
3: Yeah.
1: Next, a shocking survey found 59% of Americans without a 401k thought that they had one.
2: No way, how?
3: Wait, how many?
2: You have to
1: 59%.
3: Do we need to go check and make sure we actually have one?
4: Yeah, wait.
2: A minute. Do I have a retirement?
1: Even more shocking, 43% don't know what a 401k is. Those are real Americans who don't ask for specifics and clarifications.
2: Yeah. Like, this company's got a crazy long marathon to sign up for.
3: I don't know why we have to work till we're 85 here.
1: There's a reason the saying goes, happiness comes from the simple things, not from the minute details and minutiae, Brooke. It's headlines, that's all we care about.
3: That's right. Knowledge is misery, Jeff.
1: But maybe the most important news of the year is encapsulated in this headline.
2: What's that, Jeff?
1: 7-Eleven now has cherry Slurpee flavored Twinkies.
3: I'm into it. See, that's one that you don't need more information.
4: No, you don't.
3: Like, you just said it all.
1: I actually wish we could learn more about that.
2: Taste it.
1: But I can't. Why? Because it's what?
4: Headlines only.
1: No, because it's time to get to the shot caller question of the day.
3: Jeff, I was really proud of us.
1: Do you not know how this show works?
3: Yeah.
1: Personally, I hope it's questions only with no answers. Don't let us down.
5: The heat is scorching.
3: Oh.
5: The hunks are bronzing.
3: Yes.
2: Oh.
5: And the calendar is bursting with juice today as we celebrate both National Blueberry and Raspberry Day.
3: Oh,
1: I love a juicy calendar.
5: Not one, but two berry holidays on the same day.
3: It is berry extravaganza.
5: Be careful, because just like Violet Beauregard and Willy Wonka, these beautiful berries might lead to your undoing. As we try an antioxidant-packed famous celebrity berries edition of Plenty of 20.
1: It's unbearable.
5: Now listen up. I have a list of famous people with the name Barry somewhere in their name.
2: Okay.
5: It could be their first, their last, or somewhere in between.
2: Okay.
5: I'll give you a hint to which Barry that is, and you just have to guess it correctly to stay in the game.
3: Okay.
5: Let's start with the woman who drinks Berry Blast every night with her half-cooked Kraft mac and cheese. That's Alexis. Alexis, you are allowed no help from the rest of the room on this one.
3: Uh-oh.
4: Okay.
5: Your hint for Barry is Monsters Ball and X-Men.
3: Oh.
5: What famous Barry am I talking about?
2: We're giving the answer.
4: Well, I was really hoping you'd give me the only one I know, so she's who I'm going to guess, even though it's not Drew Barrymore.
5: Drew Barrymore. It's not who he's looking for. He's looking for Halle Berry, the star of Monsters Ball, and she was Storm in X-Men.
3: Yeah,
2: she's so good in that movie.
5: You guys know how this works now? Hint.
2: Yeah, yeah,
5: I've been a Barry.
1: If we go through this like three more times, I might finally get
5: it.
3: Okay. I feel like you're going to bury me alive. Get it? I'm not going to know the answer.
2: I'm about to be embarrassed.
3: Yeah.
5: All right, Brooke.
3: Yeah.
5: It's your turn.
3: Yeah.
5: Your hint, home run record holder.
2: No!
3: Barry Bonds.
2: Darn it!
5: There you go. Brooke got it. Barry Bonds.
2: Would you have taken Daryl Strawberry?
5: I would not.
2: Darn it!
5: Famously did not hit a lot of home runs.
2: And he didn't actually.
1: He did juice, which is kind of, there's a lot of berries in juice. I see what you did there, Jake.
5: Among other things.
1: Yes.
5: Body. We're over to Jose.
2: Okay, Jake.
5: Jose, your Barry hint is Charlie's Angels.
3: Oh,
2: I don't know. I'm doing the pose, if you guys can see.
5: Oh, yeah.
2: From your cars.
3: You don't know?
2: I don't know Charlie's
3: okay,
2: Angels.
3: I'm not going to give you
2: thing.
3: Any. Oh.
2: I'm just going to give a shout out to my favorite berry, and that's a cherry.
3: What?
2: Shout out to cherries.
5: I want to dig deeper into a cherry being a berry in your mind, but we don't have time.
2: I think it is. It contains a seed.
5: I don't know enough about seeds to disprove it.
3: All fruit contains a seed, Jose.
5: Just that's the fruit true. Cherry is not what I was looking for. You said in the room early.
2: Technically, bananas are berries.
3: Okay.
2: You know that?
3: Alexis already said the answer to this question.
5: It was Drew Barrymore in the Charlie's Angels remake in 2003, as well as Charlie's Angels 2 Full Throttle.
2: Darn it.
5: We're over to Jeff. And Jeff, if you get this wrong, Brooke's gonna win the berry game right away. So
3: I'm the berry king.
5: Keep us alive, Jeff. Your hint is legendary deep voice.
3: Oh,
5: what berry am I talking about?
2: Yes, the only one I know, come on, Jeff. You know it.
1: Yeah, berry.
2: You have it.
1: Berry. Oh,
3: say it lower. You know it.
1: Berry.
3: Oh,
1: what is it?
3: Come
2: how,
3: on.
2: You really can't think of how low can
1: berry
2: Jeff go?
1: White?
3: No.
1: No.
3: Oh,
5: yes. Berry white.
3: No. I thought it was Manilow.
2: No.
3: Barry White.
1: Yeah, Barry
3: yeah,
1: White.
3: Yeah.
5: All right, we're back over to Brooke. Your hint is Copacabana.
3: Barry Manilow.
1: Barry.
5: Okay, we're back to Jeffrey. Okay. Jeffrey, if you get this wrong, Brooke wins. Your hint is Johnny B. Good.
3: Oh.
5: What Barry am I talking about with the hint Johnny B. Good?
1: Johnny B. Good.
3: Yeah.
2: That's a good song.
1: Barry.
3: Barry.
1: I'm trying to, I feel like if Johnny. I sing it, it might come out.
3: Johnny B. Good.
2: Barry Bear.
3: Barry and the Heartbreakers.
5: Famously played in Back to the Future by Michael J. Fox's character.
1: Come on. I don't know it.
2: Oh, shout out to Cherries, Jeff.
1: Barry Sanders.
5: Barry Sanders is not what I was looking for. I was looking for Chuck Berry.
3: Chuck Berry.
5: It's your cousin Marvin. I got a new sound for you.
1: That's right.
3: Can you Brooke, twist and shout, too? Isn't that the same guy?
5: I'm not sure. I'm too focused on berries. Brooke, you've won the berry edition of... Plenty of Plenty.
3: We started to go down this road. I'm like, there are so many berries.
1: Brooke,
3: really,
1: you get to choose who gets shocked today, and they're going to be singing the famous Berry song, Closer, by the Chainsmokers.
3: Oh. I'm going to pick Jose because his answer was very embarrassing.
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8: Sunshine mixed with clouds at times today, with a chance of thunderstorms. High temperatures reach up to 90. South winds 5 to 10 miles an hour. Slight chance of thunderstorms tonight, 72. I'm staff meteorologist Derek Height.
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2: Sunshine mixed with clouds at times today, with a chance of thunderstorms. High temperatures reach up to 90. South winds 5 to 10 miles an hour. Slight chance of thunderstorms tonight, 72. I'm staff meteorologist Derek Height.
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9: Partly cloudy this afternoon with a chance for storms. High of 90, southwesterly winds 5 to 10 miles an hour. Slight chance for storms tonight. Lows dip down to about 72. I'm staff meteorologist Derek Height.
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8: Partly cloudy this afternoon with a chance for storms. High of 90, southwesterly winds 5 to 10 miles an hour. Slight chance for storms tonight. Lows dip down to about 72. I'm staff meteorologist Derek Height.
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4: Partly cloudy this afternoon with a chance for storms. High of 90, southwesterly winds 5 to 10 miles an hour. Slight chance for storms tonight. Lows dip down to about 72. I'm staff meteorologist Derek Height.
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11: Partly cloudy this afternoon with a chance for storms. High of 90, southwesterly winds 5 to 10 miles an hour. Slight chance for storms tonight. Lows dip down to about 72. I'm staff meteorologist Derek Height.
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4: Partly cloudy this afternoon with a chance for storms. High of 90, southwesterly winds 5 to 10 miles an hour. Slight chance for storms tonight. Lows dip down to about 72. I'm staff meteorologist Derek Height.
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6: A blend of clouds and sun this afternoon, with thunderstorms likely. Daytime highs approaching 90. Southwest winds 5 to 10 miles an hour. 72 tonight, chance for storms. I'm staff meteorologist Derek Height.
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7: A blend of clouds and sun this afternoon with thunderstorms likely. Daytime highs approaching 90. Southwest winds 5 to 10 miles an hour. 72 tonight. Chance for storms. I'm staff meteorologist Derek Height.
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16: A blend of clouds and sun this afternoon, with thunderstorms likely. Daytime highs approaching 90. Southwest winds 5 to 10 miles an hour. 72 tonight. Chance for storms. I'm staff meteorologist Derek Height.
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I said, are you gonna be my girl? 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

0: 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One lucky winner scores an epic backyard prize package, including a six-person hot tub from Pristine Pool and Spa, a gazebo tent, patio set provided by Schroeder Furniture, and a complete outdoor entertainment system. 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
10: A blend of clouds and sun this afternoon with thunderstorms likely. Daytime highs approaching 90. Southwest winds 5 to 10 miles an hour. 72 tonight. Chance for storms. I'm staff meteorologist Derek Height.
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5: A blend of clouds and sun this afternoon with thunderstorms likely. Daytime highs approaching 90. Southwest winds 5 to 10 miles an hour. 72 tonight. Chance for storms. I'm staff meteorologist Derek Height.
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0: life is different on the coast. 98.3 The Coast, where lake life meets wine country and the music always fits the moment. 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
2: Absolutely. Happy Friday, Brock, and thanks for having us on here this morning, and a huge shout out to our amazing friends over at the Mason Jar Cafe for sponsoring the Big Mac. don't get confused with the other type of food there, but our Big Mac is even better yet, because he's about a 3-year-old pit mix who's just a gentle bear giant dog, and he is he wants, I think he's part human, because he wants to be glued to your hip no matter what. So he loves the attention, and he's got a great loving personality, and enjoys soaking up the warm summer sun. Is if you want to get out when it's like this warm, I'd rather stay in the air conditioning a little bit, but he'll definitely want to go outside and spend some time outside, and we're just trying to heal him back, because he had a little bit of a sad story where he came in, how he came into us, because his partner was tragically hit by a car and, didn't make it. Oh. So we've been working on mending Big Mac's broken heart, and he's definitely appreciating all the attention that we've been giving him, and I feel we need to put him on the spotlight today, just because he's such a super cool dog.
1: The picture you sent over, man, he is just a cutie. He's just got those big puppy dog eyes, even at 3 years old. And it looks like his manners are great, and he likes taking treats. Maybe a Big Mac or two every once in a while after a nice walk would be great for him. Is he ready to go spayed, neutered? Is he all set that with and his vaccinations and everything?
2: So he's still got his naughty nuggets yet. So still got to get that taken care of. But what I'm going to do today, since it's Friday, it's the last day of the week, it's payday, I'm going to waive his adoption fee. So that $40 I'm taking right off his fee is going out the door. State still says we have to charge a $25 spay neuter deposit, but you're going to get all that back. So it's a great deal. Can't pass it up for such a super awesome dog.
1: You're making money on Big Mac. And I tell you what, even better, just having him in your home. He seems like he's going to be a great fit for someone out there. If someone is interested, how do they get a hold of you there?
2: It's all pretty easy. If you're looking to check out Big Mac, got a couple ways. So you can check him out on our website, along with the rest of our shelter buddies that are here, looking for forever homes at ccacshelter.org. Where we've got all of our contact info, directions, adoptable pets, and lost pets also listed. Or if you're over in the Cassopolis area, stop on in and take Big Mac for a walk, or give us a call. We're either myself or one of my staff members would be happy to answer any questions you have about Big Mac or his buddies at 269-445-3701.
1: Beautiful. You guys make it so easy, everyone. And I tell you what, Big Mac, he's ready for you. 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
9: A blend of clouds and sun this afternoon with thunderstorms likely. Daytime highs approaching 90. Southwest winds 5 to 10 miles an hour. 72 tonight. Chance for storms. I'm staff meteorologist Derek Height.
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11: A blend of clouds and sun this afternoon with thunderstorms likely. Daytime highs approaching 90. Southwest winds 5 to 10 miles an hour. 72 tonight, chance for storms. I'm staff meteorologist Derek Height.
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9: Chance for storms tonight, otherwise partly cloudy. Lows around 72. Southwesterly winds 5 to 10 miles an hour. Partly cloudy again tomorrow. Chance of thunderstorms 88. I'm staff meteorologist Derek Height.
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6: Chance for storms tonight. Otherwise, partly cloudy. Lows around 72. Southwesterly winds 5 to 10 miles an hour. Partly cloudy again tomorrow. Chance of thunderstorms, 88. I'm staff meteorologist Derek Height.
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9: Partly cloudy this afternoon with a chance for storms. High of 90, southwesterly winds 5 to 10 miles an hour. Slight chance for storms tonight. Lows dip down to about 72. I'm staff meteorologist Derek Height.
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12: Slight chance for storms tonight. Otherwise, partly cloudy skies. Lows around 72. Southwest winds 5 to 10 miles an hour. Chance for storms tomorrow, 88. I'm staff meteorologist Derek Height.
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11: Slight chance for storms tonight. Otherwise, partly cloudy skies. Lows around 72. Southwest winds 5 to 10 miles an hour. Chance for storms tomorrow, 88. I'm staff meteorologist Derek Height.
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13: Partly cloudy tonight with a slight chance for storms. Lows dip down to about 72. Southwest winds 5 to 10 miles an hour. Partly cloudy tomorrow. Chance for storms 88. I'm staff meteorologist Derek Height.
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